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Coming up, we've got some music from one of our local bands. 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

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Coming up, we've got some music from one of our local bands. 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

That was a track from the 1990s here on Lionheart Radio 107.3 FM. Coming up, we've got some music from one of our local bands. 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

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Is there anybody out there? 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

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Coming up, we've got some music from one of our local bands. 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

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Coming up, we've got some music from one of our local bands. 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

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It's Bart here, who can take us right up until 10 o'clock. Our first hour is a bit of everything, and then 2 hours of 60s music from that decade that defined all our music we listen to today. And that is the exciting part of the Breakfast Show this morning. So let's get underway with this one from Steps. We've just been listening to Dwayne Eddy, by the way. That was Shazam. But here's One for Sorrow.

that goes, Steps, and what we're going to do is keep you updated, of course, with the times this morning. Make sure you don't sit around too much enjoying your breakfast when you're supposed to be getting ready to go off to work. However, if you're not going out to work and you've got a nice, easy morning, well, I just hope you're going to relax and just enjoy the music. Here's Rick Astley, and he's Never Gonna Give You Up. The time, it's 7 minutes past 7 o'clock.

A great song from Rick Astley there, Never Gonna Give You Up. Well, what are we planning for today? Saturday is the start of the weekend. Well, Friday night was, really, I suppose. But have we recovered from last night's drinks, or are we just going to relax? Have we shopping to do, or the kids to run, do the sports, whatever they're doing? I know. It never seems to be ending. You get to the weekend and you think, oh my goodness, I was looking for a nice, gentle weekend, and look, I'm going to be here, there, and everywhere. Well, please don't cry about it, because it's Womack and Womack next with their Teardrops.

Are we shopping today? Going anywhere nice to shop, though? Not just, I mean, you know, the local things you might get up there in the local town, because you just have to get the veggies or the food in. But are you going to find anything nice that you might fancy? You've saved your money. Well, I hope you're going to enjoy it, whatever you do. It's 7:15. Here's Denise Williams. Let's hear it for the boy.

We're racing through the programme this morning, just having had Denise Williams there, because we've got Blondie next with a Tide Is High.

It's coming up to 24 minutes past 7 o'clock and we're going to have some red wine. Some red wine. Well, that gives the clue away, doesn't it? It's UB40.

Well, I hope you enjoyed that one from UB40, and you said Red Red Wine there. Here's Giorgio Moroder and what they call them, the pair of them are together, because they're together in Electric Dreams.

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Well, that was two fabulous records there, straight off the advert break. Say hello, wave goodbye from Soft Cell, and Tears for Fears, Everybody Wants to Rule the World. Time is now 19 minutes to 8 o'clock, so we haven't got long to go before we're actually at the 60s breakfast show. And we've got Paul Simon next. You can call me Al.

That was Bonnie Tyler there, that was tagged on to the end of Paul Simon's You Can Call Me Al. She was singing Holding Out for a Hero. I wonder if she ever found one. That's what I want to know. Well, anyway, it's 8:10, and it's getting exciting towards the 60s breakfast show. Not that I can remember what's planned in it, because I did it a while, planned it a while ago, and I haven't got the information in front of me. Oh, well, here's Huey Lewis and the Power of Love.

And there goes good old Huey Lewis in the news there with Power of Love. Well, we're turning our attention to Cher as there's only 6 minutes of our programme left. Well, the first hour, that is. Here she is with Bang Bang.

Well, we've one more song to go. We might not get it all in, mind you, because a shortage of time towards the end. But we're going to play Robbie Williams, Rock DJ. And it'll hear Phoebe just on the 8 o'clock mark with telling us where we are. Then we're into the 60s Breakfast Show.

Good morning and welcome along to yet another edition of The Sounds of the 60s. It's Bart here with a breakfast show special from 8 o'clock to 10. Two wonderful hours of wonderful music from a wonderful decade. That's how I like to say it. And I hope you're going to stick around with me and enjoy it. What have we got in store for you? Well, let me tell you, or give you an idea. We have the likes of Eddie Cochran, John Fred and his Playboys, the Four Tops, Marmalade, the Mamas and Papas, the Shangri-Las, them, yes, them, the Velvets. We've got the top three album sounds for you. Three selections from children's favourites, all to do with TV themes. Let's have some fun between now and 10 o'clock. Go and get the kettle on, get the toast on. Don't forget, one sugar for me, please. And I'll just have the toast with butter. Thank you. Here's Cliff and some rock and roll. Move it.

his first number one there in the rock and roll era, as it was at the beginning of the 60s. Here's another one from Maine of 1960, gets to number one, Eddie Cochran, and his Three Steps to Heaven.

Well, that was kicking the program off there with some rock and roll. Three great little stars. Great little stars? Great big stars for you. And we're going to play some bubblegum music. Yep, certainly are. Here is John Fredney's Playboy band, Judy in Disguise.

John Friend, his Playboys there with their song from 1968, and of course gets a number one. Here's one that didn't get a number one, it just scraped inside the top 50 in 1966. Something we don't play a lot of here on the show, simply because I don't have any in my collection, except this one record. It's the Pretty Things, Midnight to Six Man.

And that was the Pretty Things. As I said, it's the only one I've got in my collection, so unfortunately it's the only chance I've had to play one, and I only got it very recently. But looking at the EP chart, not much excitement really, except the Four Tops were number one. They had a four-track EP out, and the big hit from the on the EP is this one, Reach Out

The Four Tops there from their number one EP, Reach Out, I'll Be There. Back on our normal vein of things, oh, we're going for an opera this time, from 1967. It's a teenage opera, sung by Keith West. Well, whatever happened to the rest of the opera, we never know, but here's the song.

Keith West there taking his excerpt from a teenage opera to number 2 in the summer of 1967. Moving on to December 1969, right at the very end actually, Marmalade released their Reflections of My Life, and it sped to number 3 in the top 10.

the marmalade, but here's one of those, what a lot of people call a classic from 1966. Gets to number one from those Walker Brothers. The sun ain't gonna shine anymore.

Morgan Brothers there, well, this sun ain't going to shine anymore. Well, I actually hope it does shine for a lot longer because we've had some brilliant weather at the moment. Well, moving on to the album charts for America. I've got two for you, number one and number two spot, but number two spot first. From the Mamas and Papas, this one, Creek Alley.

Mamas and papas sitting in number two, but what stopped them from getting to number one? Well, it was a bunch of lads, four of them, highly popular on the TV too, but they were number one in the charts. Here they are, the Monkees with I'm a Believer.

0: The Monkees, I'm a believer, they amid their world of claim as it was at the time, particularly with their TV shows. That was the American chart albums. So we'll move it onto this one from the Shangri-Las. It was number 3 in 1965 and made a resurgence in 1976, getting back into the charts at number 7. Here they are, Leader of the Pack.
1: Is she really going out with him?
2: Well, there she is. Let's ask her.
1: Betty, is that Jimmy's ring you're wearing?
2: Mm-hmm.
1: Gee, it must be great riding with him. Is he picking you up after school today?
2: Mm-mm.
1: By the way, where'd you meet him?

I've got a B-side for you. We haven't done B-sides for a long while, but I took this one out of the collection. It's by the Spellbinders in 1966. Would you believe the title? Chain Reaction?

0: the spellbinders there, but I was half expecting you to think, oh, that's not Diana Ross, is it? With Chain Reaction.
1: No.
0: A different band, different sound, different song. However, I bet it would make a good dance floor filler on the Northern Soul circuit. However, let's move on to this one from them, and it's Gloria.

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Funny way to say it, actually. However, that kind of sound is a bit like garage music. You might say, well, what's garage music? Well, one of the best examples of the garage music is the Bobby Fuller Four. Here they are, from April 1966, with I Fought the Law.

There goes Bobby Fuller 4. As I said, garage music, you can tell by the sound how much like it is to them. So them could be part of the garage music sound. Only this was a little bit more of tempo, of course. Got two Motown records for you, one from the Velvets, one from Martha and the Vandellas. We'll play them back to back. Here's Needle in the Haystack and what we're having at the moment, a heat wave.

Well, it's time for this. Looking at our album chart for this week in 1967, we have 11 going up, 15 going down, and 4 non-movers. At number 30, Bert Camford and his orchestra. At number 29, Herb Alpert and his Tijuana Brass. At number 28, up from 29, Otis Redding with his Pain in My Heart. At 27, John Mayall and the Blues Breakers. Up from 27 to 26, the Beach Boys and Surfer Girl. A new entry at number 25, the Supremes, singing Motown. At 24, Cliff Richard, Don't Stop Me Now. At 23, Mantovani's in orchestra and his Golden Hits. At 22, Between the Buttons, Rolling Stones. At 21, Herb Alpert and the Tijuana Brass, Going Places. At 20, Trini Lopez in London. At 19, Maurice Jarre, Dr. Zhivago. At 18, Georgie Fame, Hall of Fame. At 17, Gina Washington, Hand Clap and Stomp, Foot Stomp and Funky Butt. At 16, Dubliners, A Drop of the Hard Stuff. At 15, Elvis Presley, How Great Thou Art. At number 14, Various Artists with Hit the Roads. And 13, Walker Brothers and Images. And number 13, and number 12, The Seekers, Come the Day. And number 11, Bob Dylan, His Greatest Hits. And number 10, Harry Secombe, Personal Choice. And number 9, The Four Tops Live. And number 8, London Stage Cast Soundtrack for Fiddler on the Roof. And number 7, non-mover, Cat Stevens, Matthew and Son. And number 6, James Last. This is James Last. Number 5, The Monkees. And at number 4, The Beach Boys, The Best Of. And non-mover 3, Tom Jones, Green Green Grass of Home. And number 2, The Monkees, More of Them. And at number 1, back there at the top again, after 111 weeks on the charts, The Sound of Music. Here's Tom Jones with his Green Green Grass of Home.

Tom Jones sitting at number three, while at number two it was this one from the Monkees, from their album More of the Monkees, I'm Not Your Stepping Stone.

The Monkey is sitting at number two, as I said, after 111 weeks on the charts. Yes, they're back at the top again. Sound of Music, and here's one of the tunes from the beginning of the programme, The Hills Are Alive.

If you picture the film there at the beginning when Julie Andrews runs over the top of the hill, arms outstretched, just spinning around saying, "The hills are alive with the sound of music." Number one there in the chart, this album chart that is, this week back in 1967. Now it's time for this.

0: time for this. It's three tunes for you, but this time I'm taking them from the television series. They are The Lone Ranger, Torch the Battery Boy, and Fireball XL5. Let's have a little bit of enjoyment with all.
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1: With his faithful Indian companion Tonto, the daring and resourceful masked rider of the plains, led the fight for law and order in the early West. Return with us now to those thrilling days of yesteryear. The Lone Ranger rides again.

And as for all you cowboy fans that were around at the time, the Lone Ranger there and Tonto with Hi-Oh Silver. This next one, Torchy the Battery Boy,

And that, of course, is one of Gerry Anderson's creations. And here's our third one, sung by Don Spence, another one of those puppet shows. Fireball XL5.

Herval Pud, the Tijuana Brass with Casino Royale. Down from 19 to 26, the Turtles, Happy Together. And up to from 26 to 25, Top Hall, If I Were a Rich Man. Down from 18 to 24, Manfred Mann, Ha Ha Said the Clown. And up from 30 to this week's 23, P.P. Arnold, The First Cut is the Deepest. Up from 36 to 22, Vince Hill, Roses of Picardy. And a new entry at number 21, Procol Harum's A Whiter Shade of Pale. Well, we're going to begin with a new entry at number 29 from Engelbert Humperdinck, There Goes My Everything.

Number there with his new entry at number 29. Going up from 30 to 23 was this one from P.B. Arnold, The First Cut Is the Deepest.

P.P. Arnold there with the number 23 sound, up from last week's number 30, the first cut is the deepest. And the other new entry that I mentioned at number 21, and this was to make an impact over the summer of 1967, from Procol Harum, A Whiter Shade of Pale.

Crunkle Horum there. New entry 21, destined for the number one spot. And number 20 down from 13, The Move, I Can Hear the Grass Grow. And up from 21 to number 19, a second one from Engelbert Humperdinck, Please Release Me.

Engelbert climbing from number 21 to 19 with his Please Release Me. It'd already been a number one as it is. Down from 11 to 18, The Monkees, A Little Bit Me, A Little Bit You. And up from 25 to 17, The New Vaudeville Band and Finchley Cathedral. Down from 10 to 16, Jimi Hendrix Experience, Purple Haze. And this one, up from number 17 to number 15, Arthur Conley and his Sweet Soul Music.

Jeff Beck, number 14, Ohio Silver Lining. That became a dance floor favourite for many a long year, whether it was in the 60s or not. Up from 23 to 13, the Supremes with a happening, and this one up from number 16 to number 12, from the Bee Gees, the New York mining disaster.

Bee Gees there with a New York mining disaster. And up, down from a 7 to number 11 goes Tom Jones with that funny, familiar, forgotten feeling. And down from 5 to number 10 goes Nancy Sinatra with a Dad Frank and Something Stupid. But up from number 15 to this week's number 9, from the Jimi Hendrix Experience, The Wind Cries Mary.

0: Jimi Hendrix there with Queen Cries Mary, number 9, up from last week's number 15. Down from number 6 to number 8 goes Lulu and The Boat That I Row, and this one up one place from number 8 to number 7. It's the Dubliners and Seven Drunken Nights.
1: Oh, as I went home on Monday night,

The Dubliners reveling it there at the number 7 spot up from last week's number 8 with 7 Drunken Nights. And this one down from number 4 to this week's number 6 from The Who, Pictures of Lily.

Son of the Who at number 6. Down from 3 to 5, Sandy Shaw. Puppet on a String. And up from 12 to number 4, The Beach Boys. Then I Kissed Her.

the team's relishing the number two spot. So still at number one, being there on the chart for 5 weeks, and this is only their second week. We'll be at the top one more time, so they're there next week, but not after that. From the Tremolos, it is Silence is Golden. And that's it from me. Thank you for joining me. Hope to catch you again next week, same time, same place. This has been a Contrast Music production for Lionheart Radio. Hope you can join me then. Take care. Bye-bye, everyone.

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Well, good morning and welcome to another Kelty and Denise show here on Line Art Radio on a Saturday morning. And it's not just any old Saturday, it's Eurovision. And I really am excited for that. Got my scorecard ready. I'm all prepared. And I will give my show a plug because tonight between 5 and 7, there is a Eurovision special and it's presented by me. And please tune in if you're a Eurovision fan. There's old songs, the songs from this year. It's good. Right. Okay, then. So kicking us off there was absolutely brilliant song. That's The Stranglers and Golden Brown. And so let's move on now to Adele. And this is Set Fire to the Rain.

Zelda and set fire to the rain. It's Christopher next, and his song "The Story Man," which some of the lyrics are song titles. His song titles. So let's have a listen. It's a good song.

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Absolutely love that. That's Christa Berg and the Story Man. Right. So let's go to the 1970s now. I think it was is 1970. This is the classic Christy and Yellow River.

60 there, and Yellow River. I think we'll stay with the 70s, actually. I think we shall have, in fact, we'll slow things right down. I'm going to play Art Garfunkel and Bright Eyes, and that's from the animated film Watership Down, and I must confess I've never watched it. I believe it's sad, and that's why I've not watched it. So here it is, Art Garfunkel and Bright Eyes.

Right there, and wonderful life. Right, and I'm going to stay with black. We're going to have some Beast in Black, a band that Kelty loves. And they're from Finland. So we're going to have a bit of Finnish, I think it is. And this is Ocean Deep.

If you were nodding off, I hope that woke you up. That was Beast in Black and Ocean Deep. Right, favourite band now, Runrig. From the album Everything You See, this is Year of the Flood.

Run, Rig There, and Year of the Flood. Let's go to 1982 now. Let's have a bit of Cliff. This is The Only Way Out.

The doors there on Love Street from, I think it was 68. Right, let's go to the 80s now. Let's have Look, and this is I Am the Beat.

Robert and I am the Beat. Right, we're going to have some Culture Club now, and Boy George will be in Eurovision tonight. And he has a little snippet in the San Marino song, and he will be there tonight on stage with Sennett singing. Right, so we're going to have some Culture Club, and this is Do You Really Want to Hurt Me?

Culture Club, and do you really want to hurt me? Now, from next week, this show is going to be called Just Plain and Simple Denise's Show. And it wasn't an easy decision, but I wanted to keep this show. But sadly, Kelty just can't do it anymore. And so just thought I'd do it instead on my own. I will miss Kelty's banter. We had some great banter on these shows. But yeah, I have decided to do the show on my own. And I will keep you updated with Kelty as he continues his journey. Well, his cancer journey, really. But anyway, talking of Kelty, this is a song, well, it's a little music interlude with some talking, and it's Paul Heaston, and he sang with Coast. And the speaker in this song is actually Kelty. So this is Paul Heaston with Kelty, and it's Cemetery of Architecture.

0: Ever since the invention of the wheel, we have been preoccupied with finding new ways to make them turn longer, faster, smoother. In the middle of the 19th century, our obsession with speed would become an art form and a way of life. We blended art and science, used from all things natural. This gave life to these giant creatures, as if God blew into the very nostrils of those machines themselves. They saw us through the hardest of times because of the bravest of men and the toughest of women. They left behind a world of beauty encapsulated today in a cemetery of architecture.
1: Oh, brilliant. Paul Easton and Kelty and Cemetery of Architecture. I love his voice on the radio, I've got to say. He definitely has a voice for radios, Kelty. Right, let's go to Yazoo now, and this is Only You.

Yazoo there, and only you, and that is it. Thanks for listening, everybody, and don't forget to tune in at 5 o'clock, 5 till 7, Eurovision special. It's gonna be good. And that leaves me with, have a great week, everybody. And there's only one song, really, that I can leave you with. And I wish him the very, very best of luck tonight. It is Luck Mum Nor Computer, and this is Ein Schwein Dry. Bye, everybody.

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and welcome to The Weekending Show with me, Carl Steinson, and The Weekending Show team. Thanks for joining us on a canny wee wander down the garden path and country lane with the birds and the bees and the flowers and trees. On today's show, sunshine and frost and herbaceous, highlights in the garden beds and pots. Tom Pattinson's spending time in the herb garden this week in search of parsley, sage, rosemary and thyme. We're off to the sunshine with Tom Cadwallander, who's looking at Corsican finches and nuthatches. Steve Lowe's chatting to an awesome organisation that's bringing the wonders of wildlife to us all. And we'll be taking tea for two, a chance to put your feet up and relax to some old-fashioned songs. Plus some top tips for the garden from Tom P. All coming up on The Weekending Show.

0: Now, I wonder where Tom is. Oh, there he is. He's put on his finest cambric shirt and Simon and Garfunkel turtleneck sweater, I see, as he follows the herby path of a famous folk ballad. Hello, Tom.
1: Hello. Are you going to Scarborough Fair? Parsley, sage, rosemary, and thyme. Remember me to one who lives there. She was once a true love of mine. You've probably guessed by now. I'm talking about herbs today. But before that, I thought, what's the meaning of that song? What's happening? What's the story? Well, it's a fairly straightforward story about unrequited love. For my lovers, one of them is going to Scarborough Fair. The other one is certainly not. Don't want to bump him to him or her. So they're giving a message. But the message is about some tasks that have to be performed before they can have a reconciliation. And you might have guessed also that those tasks are almost difficult. Let's look at the tasks. Tell him to make me a cambric shirt without no seams nor needle work. Impossible. Have him wash it in yonder dry well where ne'er a drop of water e'er fell. Tell him to find me an acre of land between salt water and the sea strands. Tell him to reap it with a sickle of leather and gather it all in a bunch of heather. Oh my goodness. If this lover gets through that, they deserve to have a reconciliation. So, what's the words mean? What's so special about those four herbs? Well, my guess is, and I think others feel the same, parsley is about joy. Sage is wisdom, of course, sage wisdom. Rosemary is always for remembrance. And thyme is courage. Let's have a look at parsley. We've grown it for years in this garden. We've grown all four for years in this garden. Lovely to have them around. Add to them, just add that little something to a special meal, or any meal for that matter. We generally raise parsley from seed. And the seed, like certain seeds, has this inhibitor. So I soak it overnight to break that down so it's free to germinate when it feels like it. If you sow parsley without soaking it beforehand, sow it into a drill in the garden, you can sit and wait for up to 6 weeks, believe it or not, before it shows signs of germinating. Some say because it spends 6 weeks with the devil and gets sick of the devil's company and decides to join us on earth. If you want to sow it and get it germinated quickly, I discovered some time ago, if you empty the contents of the packet into an 1/8 cup of warm water and let them seep overnight in that, next morning, sow them. Put them into the compost, of course, and put them into a temperature of around 15 to 20 Celsius. Within a fortnight, they'll have germinated. This works for me. You know the score with germination. Most things we sow, vegetables outdoors, vegetables in the greenhouse, ornamental plants, seeds, seem to take an age to germinate, but in actual fact, some will pop up within 7 days. But after 14, we start to fret a bit. Well, that's the best way of dealing with parsley. We use the curled leaf type as opposed to the fat leaf type. It's hardy, tough as anything. Sow in its cell trays, plant it out about now, generally beginning of May, into the open garden, special spot for you, or on a herb bed. Leave it in there through summer, autumn, winter until the following spring. Last year's sowings, tough as anything, we're still harvesting from them, just as these new ones, new generation of parsley, are ready to go out. It's a biennial, so the second year, like all biennials, or most biennials, it sends up a flowering shoot. We don't need that, we don't want that. But don't waste the old plant, chop it up, and put it on the composting facility. More of this shortly.

0: Veil by the Heron Brothers. Community projects can make a huge difference to our lives, and Steve Lowe's been meeting a company that's greening our towns and cities and organising some amazing wildlife experiences in the north.
1: Lovely day here today up in Benwell. Been at the Nature Garden today, and I've been joined by Cian Scrimger. Hi, Cian.
2: Hello, Steve. You all right?
1: Yeah, I'm good, yeah. Now, you set up and manage Wild Intrigue, is that right?
2: That's right, yeah. Little CIC in the east of the city.
1: Tell us a bit more about it, mate.
2: So we do all sorts. So we do wildlife experiences. So that's front side. So from beaver safaris at Walton stuff with the tank kittiwakes and breakfast of red squirrels with RSPB Hoarswater.
1: Excellent.
2: But we also do more and more community projects. So we've got a wild oosbin project where we're looking at the wildlife in the lower oosbin valley.
1: Yeah.
2: And trying to sort of raise the profile of wildlife, but also protecting and enhancing what we have.
1: Yeah. So you've been working with the city council and people like that as well. Yeah.
2: So it's been working in the parks at City Stadium.
1: Yeah.
2: And this year, with over 500 people, we've managed to convert 4,000 square metres of grass into wildflower meadows.
1: Wow, that's fantastic, yeah. I mean, we need to do more of that as well, don't we? You know,
2: definitely.
1: The amount of money that's spent on grass cutting.
2: Yeah, proper. And it's like, we've done it from...

0: power.
1: Oh, well.
0: So, like, all this for wildlife, but the people benefits have been absolutely massive as well.
1: Which is really important, isn't it? You know, especially in an urban conurbation. I mean, you know, obviously, the broadcast generally goes out in the Northumberland area, although it's now online, so anyone can pick it up. It's digital, so anyone can pick it up. But actually, these are lessons that could be applied in Blyth, in Ashington, in Morpeth, whatever, aren't they?
0: Definitely, yeah, because it's, I think we've had people from the Star and Shadow say, like, it feels like they're in the countryside because it's not all flat anymore. It's got textures and colours, and we're more paths through them, and, like, you've got to have that sort of cue to care that they're being looked after.
1: Absolutely.
0: But if you've got that, you can have them as wild as you want, and it's just more interesting place to walk through, and
1: absolutely,
0: people divert and have a commute through the park instead of walking along the path.
1: Well, then we're standing in an urban area, and it's a little green oasis here, isn't it?
0: Proper,
1: yeah, no, I mean, can't actually see out of it at the minute. But, but there's loads of birds and all sorts of stuff there going on queue. You set this up yourself with Heather, and it's been going. I think it's been going great guns, and I've known you since you went to school with my son. Oh my God, that makes me feel old. But you know, I've got to say, you know, more power to your elbow for taking
0: an
1: initiative like this and making it happen.
0: Thank
1: you
0: very much.
1: You deserve all the plaudits that you get.
0: You know yourself, like nature, you know, it's always varied and it's always different directions and different things to do. You've just got to go with the flow, don't you, and follow them to different paths. And
1: Well, it's funny because this week I was trying to run a moth trap, and I put moth trap in because I was having problems with my battery. And Heather's blog came up about moth trapping. So it just shows you kind of, you know, everything's connected, isn't
0: it?
1: And the more of us who are doing this sort of stuff and promoting it, particularly to the man in the street who maybe doesn't know anything about it and is a bit frightened of it sometimes, you know, because you don't know what something's called or whatever. You know, I mean, you're a bird watcher, you know that some bird watchers potentially can be a bit sniffy. You know, if you hear something, you don't know what it is. It's a bit one-upmanship, isn't it?
0: Yeah.
1: But actually, bringing it down to the man in the street is really important, because otherwise you've got nowhere to go with
0: it. Definitely, and it's only like a little bit of knowledge you need to pass on and being present. But like, bird watching's like this massive gain in popularity, and it's not because of all that traditional bird watching as we see it. It's because people just want to be outside and look at birds. They don't even necessarily need to know what they're looking at.
1: Absolutely, and there's all sorts of apps and stuff that can help with that now.
0: Definitely,
1: Merlin, for instance, which is great. It picks up things that you can't even hear yourself. You know, so that's great. And so what's on the horizon next then?
0: So we've got a lot of wild Oosbin things coming up, but we're at the lovely Scotswood Garden today to pick up some plants for the Shieldfield community.
1: Oh, brilliant.
0: And we're also doing stuff for the Bike Community Trust, looking after their raised beds as well. So busy as always, all different things, but it's always exciting.
1: And how do people find out more about you?
0: So you can currently look at wildintrigue.co.uk, but hopefully by the summer we'll have a Wild Oosbin website as well, so you can find out more about that project.
1: Excellent. Thanks very much, Kane. That's absolutely brilliant. More power to your elbow, mate.
0: Thank you very much. Cheers, Steve.
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0: Simon and Garfunkel and Scarborough Fair. And you can find out more about Wild Intrigue and their wildlife experiences at wildintrigue.co.uk. That's wildintrigue.co.uk. And Mint and Tarragon the Dragon might mean something to you if you're of a certain age, and Parsley the Lion as well, of course, so yes. Let's get herbaceous again and join Tom in the herb garden.
1: Continuing with my Scarborough Fair quartet of herbs, let's look at sage. It's a perennial, can last roughly for about 4 years, maybe five. It becomes woody by then, but it's so easily raised from stem cuttings, taken July, August, any time there's soft growth, new growth there, root fairly easily in water or in gritty compost. So the plan is, buy yourself a small plant, you see, and then you've got it for year after year. You keep on taking cuttings each year, possibly pass them on to friends. It's got some super varieties, not just green, not that there's any problem with that. It will send some flowers up as well, of course. But there's a golden one and a golden variegated. Oh, I love that, the variegated types. So sage is a fairly useful herb to have around in the garden. Rosemary is so colourful. There's blue flowers. They're starting to form, and it's just May. And then there'll be a repeat performance sometime during the summer. That's later summer, that is, and whatever mood the weather's in or the plant's in, sometimes we have three performances of flowers, but it's not the flowers we grow it for necessarily, attractive though it is. We grow rosemary for those little shoots which go to join a meal. It's a decorative plant. There's a beauty called Jessop's Upright, which, as the name suggests, has quite a lot of upright growth. And I've grown that for some years now. Good prune now and again, but it responds. If it goes into fairly old wood, it does respond. Look down the stem and see where the tiny shoots are trying to come out. Prune back to those if it's a really older variety. But keep taking young cuttings again, as you did with sage. Thyme. Oh, again, there's some beautiful varieties, not just the green, there's the golden, there's a silver leaf thyme, and the fragrance that comes from it. I just love those, and always there for you, a perennial, of course, and lasts a few years with you. You can take small cuttings, just about something like 3 to 4 centimeters long, as you would cuttings of heathers, winter heathers, or summer heathers for that matter, and they will root from cuttings. So, what have we got apart from parsley, sage, rosemary, and thyme? There's such a choice. In this garden, we have the golden balm. Melissa is the botanical name. We have the silver leaf balm and the golden balm, and it's such an attractive plant in the mixed border out there. And also, I remember my mum, years ago, used to make a sponge cake, and she'd get the leaves of golden balm and put them into the base of the tin so that the fragrance from them came through with the cake, which was absolutely super. Golden balm is spreads just like garden mint, but it's not as invasive, and you can split it up at this time of year. Getting a bit late now, but it'll still take it if it's not growing too tall, divide it up to propagate it. Mint is a really a very similar type of plant, mentha. There's the wandering roots to consider, of course. Our new potatoes are on course now to be delivering for the pot in the kitchen last week in June, which is traditional around here in Northumberland. And couldn't dream of taking them without mint leaves going in, the spearmint. But there are some very decorative mints, apple mint, and a whole range of them, various fragrances. But best grow them in a container, confining the roots, because they'll spread and you'll have a mint problem before you know about it, growing like a weed. Borage is just an annual, but what a beautiful annual. The flowers are blue with a black stamen, reproductive part of the flower in the centre there, and black stamens. And the thing I like about them is the bees and the butterflies love them. That's one thing. But the other is, if you rub the leaves, it's pure cucumber fragrance that comes from those leaves. It's amazing. A cucumber, just rub the leaves if you get them. We bought a packet years ago. I'm talking years ago. And she keeps re-sowing herself every year, just an annual. Then there's the oregano, the marjoram, oregano, goldenish, golden, almost pale green golden leaves. The bees and butterflies love that. But above all, my favourite is the tarragon, the French tarragon, that is. Artemisia dracunculus. Never forget that name, because I just love it on chicken, for some chicken. Put the little pieces, the tips, in with the chicken. Just brilliant. Oh my God, my mouth's watering with the with talking about these herbs. There's so many more to choose from. I'm getting quite dry actually as well. Carl, is there any chance of a cup of tea around this place?

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So, yes, let's put the kettle on and take tea for two. A gentle meander down the memory lane of music and a chance to put your feet up and relax as we listen to a couple of old-fashioned songs.

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You can win her once you start, like your dad won you.

And we were sipping our tea too. Ella Fitzgerald and Manhattan. And Louis Armstrong singing A Kiss to Build a Dream On.

0: there's nothing better than a bit of warm spring sunshine. And Tom Cadwallader's been away to the Mediterranean Sea, how lovely. And an island that's rich in history and a birding hotspot.
1: Apart from being the birthplace of Napoleon Bonaparte, what did I know about the island of Corsica about 6 months ago? Well, I did know they had two endemic bird species on the island. And if you're not familiar with Corsica, it's an island which is just north of Sardinia, very close to the Italian mainland, but actually it's French. But anyway, it was the birthplace of Bonaparte. And the other thing, yes, I've mentioned, is that it has two endemic bird species. There is the Corsican finch, which is kind of like a green finch, but it has a kind of a yellow face and grey head, and but a lovely, beautiful yellow belly. Oh, it's fabulous. And the other endemic is a Corsican nuthatch. It's the same shape as one we're familiar with in this country, but it's much more muted in its colours, but it has a black cap, and it's and both of these species actually live in the highlands, the mountains, in the pine forests of the mountains. And me being me, I just wanted to see those two birds, so I've just come back from Corsica having seen those two birds, and quite splendid they were. The other thing I noticed about Corsica is that it was the kind of a focal point of lots of bird migration. The Mediterranean is a body of water, obviously, and it stands between Northern Europe and Africa. And a lot of birds that we see are unfamiliar with in the north during the springtime and summer, winter in Africa. So they've got to sort of kind of make this journey, this migration. And the added bonus was actually seeing this migration taking place. Lots and lots of our summer visitors are already in. However, we did see a number of other species which are on their way. Species like common sandpiper. Common sandpiper is a wading bird that breeds in our upland streams and waterways. And it's quite a familiar noise they make. They're about sort of 4 or 5 inches tall, but they have this lovely bobbing motion as they follow along the riversides and upland streams and things. So they're coming through. And actually, we got onto the north coast of Corsica, and it was fantastic. So we were seeing flocks. Imagine flocks of common sandpipers, birds which we see almost entirely as a single or a pair. And so we generally see them, but actually we're counting 20s and 30s of these birds just waiting to jump off the north coast of Corsica. They've crossed the Mediterranean, got into Sardinia, due south of Corsica, made their way through Sardinia and Corsica, and they were just waiting for the right weather conditions to make that last piece of the journey into the mainland Europe, and then continue their journey to the north. The other species that we saw, there was two actually, there was wind chats, which are kind of like robins in a way. They've got lovely eye stripes and so forth, and they're quite closely related to stonechats, which we would see on the coastal strip. And these birds were coming through, but the other thing I wanted to mention was wheatears. Wheatears are really quite widespread in Northern Europe, and they're really sort of in all the kind of the upland areas and the rough ground as well. So we see them quite readily up there. And the birds that were coming through, we suspected, may well have been Greenland birds, because they're slightly bigger. Wheatears are quite distinctive when you see them, because they have a white rump, and they, as they fly, the wings sort of spread, and they're about 5-6 inches tall, and they'll stand really quite upright. They're quite, they're chats as they're in the kind of the grouping they're in, but as they fly, they'll have white rumps, but they've have this kind of pinky grey wash bodies and dark wings and grey heads, and they're quite pretty birds, really. A lot of the wheatears are in already in the UK, but actually in Northern Europe, perhaps in, as the name suggests, these birds are going to go really quite a long way north. They're great migration specialists, wheatears. But these were gathering in flocks, wait again, like the other species, waiting to for the right weather conditions. We saw them early mornings, but actually as the cloud cleared a little and they would make their way, they'd be gone within an hour. They were gone, and so we saw about several hundred of these birds on the northern tip of Corsica. Absolutely fantastic. So, you know, migration is incredible. It gives me such a buzz. In fact, it was one of the reasons why I kind of just consolidated my interest in birds, particularly back in the 1970s when I first kicked off bird watching, is to see sort of birds on the move. And you see them in these migration hotspots. They're where birds will actually gather before they make the next stage of their wonderful, amazing journey. What a fabulous thing it is as well. And, you know, there's just a wealth of other species which are kind of there and thereabouts. We were picking up on nightingales. You know, we've heard the tales about nightingales singing in Berkeley Square. But actually, I don't think they ever did sing in Berkeley Square, you know, in London. Because they're a bird of scrubland, of scrub woodland, which again is another story I'll have to recount about scrub woodland at some point in the future. But nightingales, they have this gurgling sort of noise, and they're really, really, really hard to see. And they'll sing from the middle of bushes. They'll sing right through the night, but we were hearing during the day. So these birds may well have been resident birds, or they could have been birds which are going to be moving north to breed in Northern Europe. But they were there in their decent numbers, and we had them sort of singing in little pockets, and you'll hear them. They go, and it wasn't a very pretty song, but it's quite a distinctive song. And these are kind of like small thrushes, you know. They're very similar in sort of in look, because they're brown, to our song thrushes. We don't see them very often in the north of Britain, but they're relatively common in the south of the country, and we see them sort of fairly regularly in that habitat. But they are migrants, and they'll be leaving at the back of the summer, ready for their journey south again, and to winter in the sometimes in the Mediterranean, but mostly in Africa. So yes, we've had really quite a busy old time of it out there, and it was great to see. And we were seeing swifts, and we were seeing the three species of swift we saw. There was the pallid swift, which is a very pale, as the name suggests, pale swift. The alpine swift, which is almost twice the size of the common swift that we see in the UK. And they have a white belly. And then we saw the common swift, the one that we're familiar with. And they all have the habit of screaming, and you know, the as they fly down there through the alleyways, and particularly around the Mediterranean, they see them in the old towns, and they'll scream. So there, we saw those birds too. But there was just a wealth of other species, and it was great fun. So yes, my spring holiday was very, very pleasant at the birthplace of Napoleon Bonaparte, with Corsican finch and Corsican nuthatch. But the wonders of bird migration in the Mediterranean, seeing that firsthand, you know, these birds are traveling thousands of miles, but seeing that firsthand was something special. It was wonderful. So yes, just try to read up a little bit if you can about bird migration, and you'll be amazed at some of the stories. It makes the hair, even just talking about it, makes the hairs on the back of my neck just stand on edge. Wonderful stuff. Speak to you next time, folks.

0: Dr. Feelgood and Milk and Alcohol. We mentioned the power of community projects and gardens earlier, and, well, here's an inspiring little update from Steve Lowe on his visit to the Toon.
1: Well, I'm here in the Scotswood Community Garden at the minute. It's Saturday, and it's a beautiful day at the moment, and I've just spent the last hour and a bit chatting with people from various gardening projects around the northeast, and particularly with the staff at the centre who've been growing plants on for community garden use. So I'm afraid my car has turned into a little greenhouse and is absolutely stuffed to the rafters with 100 and odd different species of plant which have been kindly donated to us. And it's a project that's been supported by Coscrunty Rail, and so just hats off to them for doing this, because that sort of really will make a difference on a local basis. I think also just want to sort of point out that the Scotswood Community Gardens, it's literally the words in it, community. It's a great place for people to come and visit. It's open during the week. It's usually not open on a weekend, but it's based in the John Marley Centre in Newcastle, so it's quite easy to get to. There's cafes and all sorts in the centre, and the garden itself is well worth a look around, for anyone who might be interested also to help out with volunteering. They do some fantastic stuff. That includes plant sales. Have a look on their website, the Scotswood Community Garden website, for any details of the sales and other things that they've got going on. And just try and support this fantastic little community initiative.

0: and to the sound of War Blackbird and Catherine Tekellen Band playing the Morpeth Rant, here's Tom with some things to be getting on with in the garden this week.
1: So it's jobs for the week time, and recently in the morning, this morning for example, woke up, looked out over the garden, lawn at the front, white as anything, same at the back, frost overnight. It's that sort of time, May, and we've got so many lovely semi-tender plants, vegetables and bedding plants to go out at some stage, but I'm holding my hand at the moment. It's just not worth the risk. For example, we've had some runner beans, long, enormous, great long runner beans. Haven't had the vegetables for the pot yet, but I've got some plants, and they're about 30 centimetres tall, just starting to shoot out in pots, raised in pots, and I'd love to plant them out, but this time last year, we put them out, and it wasn't necessarily the rain, it was a gale force wind that ripped the leaves to shreds, and this suffered such a setback. They recovered over time, but it's not worth the risk. So, it's down at night time, in the lee of the greenhouse, behind a large rock and some foliage, and it's toughening off there. Not planting them out yet. Watch that frost. Probably near the end of this month, yes. Got to take a risk sometimes, but not at the moment. Potatoes are prone to frost, of course, and they're just popping little heads to now. You wouldn't believe it, I planted them on Good Friday, which is traditional in these parts, and I planted them slightly deeper, down to about the 15 centimetre, 6 inches mark. It's normally about 5 inches deep, but I put them down there because I thought it's cold, it's going to remain so like last year, and I know they'll take a while. Well, after 4 weeks, I was getting slightly concerned. Never been concerned about a potato crop before, but about them emerging, I mean, with shoots, but didn't come. And it's actually taken 6 weeks, close on 6 weeks now, and they're just popping their little heads up. And there's frost around at the moment too. So what do? We bring the earth up on either side of a row and earth them up. That keeps them safe under the soil for a beginning anyway. And let them run through that. You bury them temporarily, I should say. You're burying them temporarily, which goes against the grain because it's taking a while to see them coming up. But that's the safest way to deal with it at the moment. So that's potatoes. There was a song in my youth, forgotten who sang it now, a group, I Can Hear the Grass Grow. And my goodness, short of hearing it grow, it certainly is growing. It's been twice in a week. It's just amazing, given that frost, but it gets so hot during, well, hot compared to 0 Celsius during the day. I can't quite hear the grass grow, but I know that it's growing. And that's the job, keep on top of the lawn. We're not quite down to summer level yet, but we're getting there gradually. And once you've, it's rather like going round with the vacuum cleaner around the house. Looks better, lifts everything around it when that's been done. I speak from experience here. And outside the lawn, similar. Cut the lawn, it lifts the border and the garden all around it. Weeds. The vegetables are starting to germinate, plants are starting to grow outside, but that includes weeds as well. And recently there have been two fairly warm periods between the 12 o'clock to 2 o'clock, 12 o'clock lunchtime, 2 o'clock in the afternoon, and the sun beating down when you're in the shade. Run the hoe through the annual weeds, and many of them are just annual weeds, chop them off at the stocking tops, and they're dead before the end of the day. They dehydrate. Put them, if they're not got seeds on them, don't waste them, put them in the compost facility. But not if they've got seeds on them. So, I'm just thinking about looking around the fruit trees at the moment. I can see the front and the back garden, and they're mainly in the back garden, and what a lot of flowers they have at the moment. Just brilliant. And some of them, the pear, and one or two of the apples, have miniature fruits on them. I'm not going to thin them out yet, because nature does it first. In June, we have something called the June drop. If a tree decides it's got far too big a load of fruit to feed going into summer and dry days, it cuts some of them off and they fall to the ground. And you think, oh, that's sad, but it isn't. It's nature at work, and it helps in the long run. Nature thinning out the fruits so you get bigger, better fruits at the end of the day. Final word, I see some of my strawberry fruits, the flowers have gone, and there's some young strawberries there at the moment. Those strawberries aren't ready for eating, but that doesn't put the blackbirds off. They take them green. I've got to get the netting on this early in the year. It's amazing. Hey, Luke, whatever you're doing, over the next week or so, enjoy your gardening.

You've been listening to Gardener Tom Pattinson, Birder Tom Cadwallader from the British Trust for Ornithology, and Steve Lowe from the Cresswell Peel Teller. Don't forget, you can listen back to all of our previous programmes via the Nature Garden Podcast. That's the Nature Garden Podcast. I'm Carl Steinson, thanks for listening, and enjoy your gardening and time outdoors with nature. Bye for now.

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1: 10s of thousands of people are in London for two huge rival protests. Tommy Robinson's Unite the Kingdom march and the pro-Palestine Nakba Day rally are both taking place. And unprecedented police operations costing the taxpayer £4.5 million. Georgia Lee has more on the Unite the Kingdom event.
2: Sir Keir Starmer says its organisers are peddling hatred and division, and police are planning a huge operation to try and keep things under control. That means thousands of officers will be on the streets, and live facial recognition cameras will be used for the first time at a protest. Now, Downing Street says it respects the right for people to protest peacefully, but anyone causing any trouble can expect to face the full force of the law.
1: The likelihood of a challenge to Sir Keir Starmer's Prime Minister role stepped up. The Greater Manchester Mayor Andy Burnham is going to be allowed to try to be voted in as an MP. And Man City take on Chelsea in the FA Cup final later on this afternoon. That's the latest from Radio News Hub. I'm Liz Whittaker.
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3: 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This month, on Sunday the 24th, the gravel-based garden at Kirky Cottage is open. Then on Sunday the 31st, Hedgeley Hall is open. 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We'll be right back.

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and we're off and rocking with Martha Hull and Feeling Right Tonight. Yes, I know it's just the afternoon, but nighttime's good too.

0: And there we were out on the road in our 62 Chevrolet. It wasn't clear which model, but then who cares when the girlfriend likes it and you can make the tyres squeal? Well, that's a theory anyway. That was Kid Tater and the Cheetahs with Wheels on Fire. Kid Tater was from Illinois. Had he been English, he'd be known as Little Spud.
1: One, two, one, two, three, and...

Another evening song there, but not involving cars. That was Alley Cat, and it came from Billy Hancock. Well, that's got the tempo up. Now let's settle down for some fishing.

Kokomo King's latest album, Turbo Mouth, saw a release in 2025, and we've just heard Fishing in Deep Water. There's no limit to the material from which rockabilly songs can be sourced.

Maybe some topics are more suited to rockabilly than others. There we had Stray Cats with fishnet stockings. That's to say, they were singing about them, not wearing them. Now here's one for Inspector Clouseau.

You can hardly see the joint. That was Betty and the Bops with Pink Panther. And unlike Peter Sellers, Betty and the Bops are French.

Nearer to home, there we had Matchbox with I'm Coming Home. Also coming home, it's Commander Cody and his Lost Planet Airmen with a different song with the same title, I'm Coming Home.

From their album, Live from Deep in the Heart of Texas, there we had Commander Cody and his Lost Planet Airmen with I'm Coming Home. Now from Sweden, it's the Refreshments, who are coming home to stay.

There we had The Refreshments with Coming Home to Stay. Now, that title is a bit confusing. It can refer to a loved one who is returning to the fold after being away from home. Or it could refer to one's offspring who, having flown the nest sometime in the past, have found life in the outside world just too expensive, so want to disturb the peaceful harmony that their parents achieved after they left home. And that's some kind of threat. Now from Croatia, it's Mississippi Queen with I'm Going Home.

Mississippi Queen with I'm Going Home. And that doesn't necessarily imply that there is someone that you are returning to. It could simply be an empty house, but it tends to imply far more determination. Or am I reading too much into the title? Now, whether you're coming home or going home, the inevitable conclusion is being back home. And that's where Carolina and the Rhythm Rockets find themselves.

Carolina and her Rhythm Rockets with Back Home, and they're from Germany. Now, tempting though it is to remain with home, I think it's time to hit the road.

And there, from 1958, it was Gene Vincent with Rocky Road Blues. Not a Vincent original. It had been written and recorded in 1945 by Bill Monro and his Bluegrass Boys. In fact, it's one of those songs that has been covered by a host of artists since then, amongst whom are the UK psychobilly band Guanabats. And they're up next with another oldie but goodie.

That was the UK psychobilly band Guana Bats with their take on the Elmore James classic Shake Your Money Maker. Meanwhile, we're back on track with King of the Road.

Now, if you're expecting a rockabilly version of Roger Miller's King of the Road, I'm sorry to disappoint. That was, in fact, the Swiss duo Two Bones, with an entirely different King of the Road. I seem to have run into a batch of familiar titles, but unfamiliar songs. It's the Rockouts next, with Road to Hell.

The Rockettes with Road to Hell. Less about motorway driving, more about the evils of drink. Drink? Well, time for a quick one, perhaps.

And there from Germany, it was Leslie's Dynamite with Mama Needs a Drink. And why not? Now for Whiskey Jean and the Chasers, a band from Leicester.

There we had the Darts with Shotgun. And I think we'll finish today with Reverend Sean and the Shotgun Wedding Combo. This is Lordy Lordy.

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All you gotta do. Hey, the weather today, it started off nice and sunny, chilly, tops of 12 today with a chance of showers later on the night. Cloudy skies, it says. Tomorrow, tops of 13 degrees, cloudy skies again, and a chance of showers and tomorrow. So if you're coming out and about today on the coast or in the countryside or in the towns or the villages, as I always say, bring your foldy-up mac and your foldy-up umbrella. Simple Minds right now and Don't You Forget About Me. What, you already have? I tell you. Big day on the radio.

The Rolling Stones and Start Me Up. My thought about Simple Minds and Don't Forget About Me. Hey, I tell you what it is. It's coming up next month to 23 years since the first pilot broadcast of Lionheart Radio. I can't believe it. It's 23 years ago. It really makes me feel like an old man. Here's New Order. I had this down as a 90s song, but apparently it is on the 80s compilations, so it must have been released in the 80s, maybe come back out in the 90s, because I'm pretty sure it was 92, but you know, it's an 80s song, apparently.

driving song, that is Blondie and Atomic. It's one of those songs that in the 80s you would have had the windows down, the manual windows, and you'd had the stereo in the car blasting. That's what the boy racers would have done back in the 80s. Before that, we had New Order with True Faith, which was released. I've just checked on the computer. It said July 1987, so I was wrong. I thought it was a 90s song myself, like, but maybe I missed that one in the 80s. I was a big fan of music in the 80s, but that one didn't really come to me until the 90s, really. That must have missed it. I was into the Johnny Farnham and all that sort of stuff, and Fleetwood Mac and stuff like that. But New Order, that's a great song. Fantastic intro as well on that. It's the Eurovision Song Contest tonight. Don't forget, if you're a Eurovision Song Contest fan, you can tune into a special show on Line Up Radio between 5 and 7 this afternoon, just after Roger and Robbie finish the Barrel of Blues, because they haven't started it yet. It starts at 3 o'clock, and they'll finish at 5, and then Eurovision's on between 5 and 7. So they'll play all sorts of songs from down the years, I'd imagine, because there's been some good songs and there's been some bad songs, but it's one of those shows where you think, it's not about the music, is it? It's all about something else. Yeah. Here's the Human League. It's the 80s hour with me, PD, and Line Hot Radio for a Saturday afternoon. Is the sun shining where you are still? It was shining where I live on the coast this morning.

past half two. It's Pete Day with you on It Is Our Line Hot Radio. It's Bon Jovi, and that's my whole life. Living on a prayer, basically, that's my whole life since day one to now. I don't know what day we're on now, but that's just been like that all my life. Before that, we had the Human League and Don't You Want Me, Baby. 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Got a great song now, though, from Kiss. Woo! It's all about the crazy, crazy nights.

there, and that's just the way it is. Unfortunately, that is the shortened down version. I haven't got the version with the big intro on. I was thinking about getting a piano, a keyboard, and just trying to play the intro and recording it and then playing it in movies. Any local bands out there got an intro to play on that? Anyway, before that, we had Kiss and Crazy, Crazy Nights. I tell you. Have you had any crazy nights lately? It's Pete Dean with you on the 80s. It's fast approaching 3 o'clock, and we're getting ready for Roger and Robbie coming on with the Barrel of Blues after the news and a serious look at the weather forecast, because, you know, I just give a brief thing of the weather. They'll do the weather at just after 3 o'clock. And then the Eurovision Song Contest show is on between 5 and 7. Check out the schedule pages, like I said before, at lionheartradio.com. I've got so many songs to squeeze in before 3. Like this one. From the Style Council and Shout From The Top.

Cuddly Type, what that one, the Stone Council, and Shout to the Top. That's what I do. And the transmitter is red hot because I'm shouting at the top. One thing that is imperative when you're blind like me and you're walking on the streets with a bit of metal in your hand, a white cane, you've got to know the street names. You know, I've learned all the street names around where I live since I moved here a year and a half ago. You've got to memorise them, because if you get lost, I don't use anything on my phone, like apps or whatever. I'm old-fashioned like that. I'm old-school, as you can tell by the music. So I just memorise where I am. So it's all about landmarks and street names. And this next song would be a nightmare for me if it was a town. It'd be a nightmare for me. I wouldn't live there. If you paid us £1 million or $1 million or whatever, I wouldn't live there, not at all. Because it's called Where the Streets Have No Names by U2.

Great song, but terrible place to live, where the streets have no name. It's PT with you. It's the 80s hour, almost finished again for Saturday afternoon. I'm back tomorrow morning from 11 o'clock till 1 with another great Sunday show. So keep it locked to Lineout Radio for that. Check out the schedule page, like I said, for all the fun that's on after me. Roger and Robbie have got the barrel. They've got the barrel and they've got the blues. So keep it locked and they'll bring you up to date with the latest news at 3 o'clock, and then the weather as well just after that. So just don't go anywhere, stay by your radio. I know there's loads of things going on the day and tonight, everything happening, but keep it locked to Lineout Radio for everything that we've got to offer you. I've got time to play two more songs. I'm going to squeeze them in. This one is from Orchestral Maneuvers in the Dark, Souvenir.

In the Dark there, and Souvenir, that's a great song as well from the 80s. We'll do it all again next Saturday afternoon between 2 and 3. Don't forget also the Friday show, the 90s hour, on between 2 and 3 this coming Friday. It just flies by. We're doing part 2 of 1990 on Friday, and then we'll be back in the 80s on Saturday. But I'm back tomorrow morning, don't forget, as well, between 11 and 1 with more fun on the radio with that. And then we'll have Sunday Bandstand between 1 and 3 tomorrow afternoon. Loads of brass bands for your Sunday afternoon. And then don't forget, next weekend, it's Bank Holiday weekend. It's again the second bank holiday in May. Don't just get spoiled in this country with bank holidays. Alright, yes, level 42 to end the show off with, and there's something about you. I've got a sore throat now, tell you.

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1: £4.5 million is being spent on policing two huge rival demos in London. Tens of thousands of people are in the capital for Tommy Robinson's Unite the Kingdom march and the pro-Palestine Nakba Day rally. Georgia Lee has more details on the Unite the Kingdom protest.
2: Police say they're planning an operation on an unprecedented scale today. Thousands of officers will be on the streets, along with armoured vans, police horses and drones. And for the first time ever at the protest, live facial recognition cameras. Now the Prime Minister's criticised those behind it today and promised a tougher stance earlier this week on what he called far-right agitators. He says he respects the right to protest, but those breaking the rules will face the full force of the law.
1: The Mayor of Greater Manchester is a step closer to challenging Sir Keir Starmer for the role of Prime Minister. Andy Burnham's been given the thumbs up from Labour to try for a position as an MP. And it's the Eurovision final tonight. Finland is favourite to win. That's the latest from Radio News Hub. I'm Liz Whittaker.
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4: The UK's Eurovision hopeful Look Mum No Computer takes to the stage in Vienna tonight for the grand final. He's hoping to turn the UK's fortunes around after the last three entrants, Remember Monday, Ollie Alexander and May Muller, all failed to receive a single point from the public vote. Meanwhile, Cheryl Baker and Jay Aston, who won Eurovision for the UK with Bucks Fizz in 1981, have described this year's entry as Marmite. Singer Ollie Murs has broken down in tears after completing his Soccer Aid challenge. The 42-year-old crossed the finish line at the London Stadium in Stratford and says his five-day Into the Unknown challenge surpassed all his expectations. And Dear England playwright James Graham and the Rest Is Entertainment podcast host Marina Hyde are among the media figures who will be questioned by MPs as part of a review into the BBC's future. Key figures from the media and broadcasting world will appear before a committee on Tuesday to discuss the issues facing the broadcaster and what needs to be done to ensure its long-term success.
1: In the Premier League, Aston Villa have beaten Liverpool 4-2 at Villa Park. It means the Birmingham side have qualified for the Champions League. Salford City, meanwhile, are through to the League Two playoff final after a thrilling 4-3 aggregate win over Grimsby. Man City take on Chelsea in the FA Cup final later. It's City's fourth successive FA Cup final. Boss Pep Guardiola's joke, there should be a stand at Wembley named after him.
5: Disappointing is football, they're not making a stand to Pep. You know that. So many times I've been there, at least a lounge or a box or something like that.
1: Meanwhile, north of the border, Hearts face Celtic in a game which will decide the winner of the Scottish Premiership. Currently, there's just 1 point separating the two sides. And if Hearts win, it'll be the first time since 1960. And spying charges against Southampton may not be heard till Tuesday, placing a question mark over the scheduling of next week's Championship playoff final.
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6: The weather.
7: And today was a bright start, and then it's become a bit cloudy with rain arriving later this afternoon. And cloud will increase with outbreaks of mainly light rain reaching the Pennines around mid-afternoon and then spreading east to all areas, with a maximum temperature of 14 degrees Celsius. And tonight, rain will clear east overnight with mostly dry conditions and clear spells following, although a few showers are likely to arrive across the Pennines with a minimum temperature of 5 degrees Celsius, which is a bit chilly. On Sunday, sunny spells with isolated showers, these most likely across the Pennines until late afternoon. Then frequent showers will spread east locally, heavy with a small chance of hail and thunder, with a maximum temperature of 14 degrees Celsius. Now, just before I go from the weather, may I say to a young lady called Tilly in the rolling pin, a big thank you, Tilly, for commenting on Jolly Roger's hat. Of course, if anyone's seen Jolly Roger's hat, they will know that you won't miss it. But this young lady commented on how lovely his hat was. So thank you, Tilly.
6: And it was lovely to meet you. And, yeah, your parents.
7: Yeah.
6: Yeah. Okay, so have a great time and enjoy the show. So, from me, Jolly Roger, and from...
7: Jolly Robbie.
6: Jolly Robbie, wow. It's a right royal welcome to A Barrel of Blues. And kicking off, we have a young lady who both Robbie and I were thrilled to see a few years back at the Ealing Blues Festival.
7: That's right.
6: And what a performance, yeah.
7: Oh, yeah. You must be talking about... Money Penny? No. Someone called Bond?
6: Well, here is Debbie Bond, and she'll find a way.

0: I had the pleasure of interviewing Debbie Bond quite a time before she came to the Ealing Blues Festival. And I remember her telling me how her mother was an archaeologist and she spent her childhood travelling the world to different archaeology sites. And I believe that she told me she was influenced a great deal by Wilson Pickett, who we'll hear in a little while. But Robbie, you were saying that her voice reminds you of Carrie Lynn.
1: I think the overall sound of the track did, yes.
0: Uh-huh.
1: Certainly, obviously Carrie plays the violin or fiddle, but yeah, it certainly reminded me of that. Yeah.
0: 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Contact the studio, and you can let us know what you think. Here's Carrie Lynn with Chorus of Life.

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1: 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Then on Sunday the 31st, Hedgeley Hall is open. 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

0: And now we'll return to the longtime resident of Alabama, Debbie Bond, who played for a number of years with Willie King. So together with Willie King, here's Debbie Bond duking at Betty's.
1: Jukin' at Betty's, you see. Jukin' at Betty's place.

0: Miss Vanessa, you heard. Da da da with Vanessa. Job that hobby. Bad kid, Miss Jennifer. Lordy, Donnie. Good God, I'm bad. Ooh, Lordy.
1: Wow, that was great.
2: It was, wasn't it?
1: Yeah, I really enjoyed that. I heard essences of John Lee through that.
2: Uh-huh.
1: And everybody, but that was a live recording.
2: Oh, yes.
1: And you can really feel the atmosphere in Betty's there, can't you?
2: Oh, definitely. The last remaining juke joint in Alabama, right on the border of Alabama and Mississippi.
1: That's right. I think it was in Prairie Point, Noxubee County in Mississippi, right on that border, like you say. Wow.
2: I think you played in one or two juke joints when you were over.
1: I played in a few, including my own.
2: Oh yes, listeners, if you don't know, Robbie has his own juke joint in his back garden.
1: Absolutely. And also that really resonated, Dad, because Betty's juke joint, well, my gran was called Betty.
2: All right.
1: Yeah, and she was a lovely woman, so I can only imagine that raw feeling inside that juke joint there. It really captured it, don't you think?
2: Absolutely.
1: Brilliant.
2: Well, time now, I think, to take a look around the region.
1: Oh, yeah, okay. On that subject, well, Berwick Women's Institute is a flourishing group who meet every fourth Wednesday of the month at 7 p.m. in Berwick Parish, in the centre of the Berwick Parish Centre, just off the parade, Berwick-upon-Tweed, TD151FD. And they run a diverse programme of events over a course of the year, including a walking group, meals out, summer outing, crafts, fun evenings, and a wide variety of speakers. So that's the Women's Institute in Berwick-upon-Tweed. You can catch them on berwickwi@gmail.com, and they've also got a Facebook page, Berwick Women's Institute, and a website is northumberlandwi.org.uk.
2: Wow.
1: Let's have a look and see what else is going on. 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
2: I have been along there myself in the past, and it is well worth going.
1: Oh, sounds good. Yeah, and all for a good cause too.
2: Absolutely. Okay. Well, one thing I know, Robbie, that you can do at Betty's place is dance the night away. And here's another Alabama resident, Dietra, with that title, Dance the Night Away.
1: Yeah.

0: if my memory serves me right, Dietrich grew up as a child singing in a church choir. And she was at a concert, just gone to watch her husband, who plays guitar for one of the blues giants. And she was standing backstage, and when she was told, "Come on, you're up with the band." And without any warning, she had to get up and join the band. And wow, that was the start of her professional career.
1: Sounds like the way to do it. Straight in at the deep end. That reminded me of another juke joint, Roger, when you were talking earlier on. Have you ever seen a programme on Gyps juke joint?
0: No.
1: Oh, it's worth watching if you see it. It might even be on the internet. Really great guy, Gyp Gibson.
0: Oh, I interviewed him. That's
1: really
0: right.
1: Yeah.
0: I interviewed him a while back.
1: Wow, yes. Yeah, Henry.
0: Yeah.
1: Gyp.
0: But yeah. I'll tell you what, I'm ashamed to admit, his accent, his speech was so broad, Alabama or whatever,
1: yeah,
0: that I honestly couldn't understand a word of the interview.
1: Yes, he's a great guy, though. I mean, keeping that juke joint going all that time. He sadly passed away. I think it was 99 when he passed away.
0: Right.
1: In about 2019, I think it was. But yeah, it's worth a look. And that was in Alabama as well. So that kind of,
0: struck
1: the chord.
0: That shows how long I've been going on the radio. I didn't realise, but
1: yeah,
0: I clearly remember interviewing the guy.
1: 99 years as well.
0: Hmm?
1: On the radio. You've been going 99 years. Fantastic.
0: Yeah. Anyway, changing up completely, here's the Graham Bond Organisation with Long Tall Shorty.

Graham Bond sings Bury Me Deep, and sadly I think he may have got his wish after falling under a London Underground train. Anyway, that was Long Tall Shorty, and here's Kokomo Arnold with Long and Tall.

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0: And you were listening to Bill Wyman's Rhythm Kings with Crazy He Calls Me. I don't know what you thought, Robbie, but I thought that that sounded more like a queen than a king.
1: It certainly did to me, and what a great voice as well.
0: Hasn't she got a brilliant voice? Yes.
1: Absolutely.
0: Yeah, Crazy He Calls Me. Well, you know, some people, they deserve to be called crazy. I mean, if I was to walk around with a basket of fire on my head, or stick a pen up my nose and...
1: Wibble, wibble.
0: Yeah, do you not think that I would be crazy?
1: Absolutely, yeah.
0: Yeah, absolutely. But that is exactly what Arthur Brown and the Crazy World of Arthur Brown does. Here they are, Crazy World of Arthur Brown with fire.
1: Ooh.
2: I am the god of hellfire, and I bring you fire.

I remember, Robbie, when I was teaching in London and we had a Black History Month coming up, and a Ghanaian teacher, he happened to mention that he had a brother who played in a band, and perhaps he could get his brother's band to play at our Black History Month. And so we asked the name of the band, and I was gobsmacked when I heard it, because they were a band that I absolutely loved back in the 70s. Here they are, Ozzy Beezer, with their version of Fire.

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1: Two major protests are underway in London amid a huge £4.5 million police operation. Armoured vehicles have been deployed along with around 4,000 officers as the Met aims to avoid clashes between Tommy Robinson's Unite the Kingdom march and the pro-Palestine Nagba Day rally. Final preparations are underway in Vienna ahead of the final of the Eurovision Song Contest. The UK's entry, Look Mum No Computer, real name Sam Battle, is hoping his song Eins Zwei Drei will impress. Dave Goodman is Eurovision's head of communications.
2: Every artist gets 3 minutes on stage. It's really important what you do with those 3 minutes, and that's why Eurovision is still so popular, because it's gone from artists standing in bow ties in little theatres to huge arenas.
1: The Mayor of Greater Manchester is a step closer to challenging Sir Keir Starmer. Andy Burnham has been given the thumbs up from Labour to become an MP, and hearts have been broken at Celtic Park as the home side clinched another William Hill Scottish Premiership on the final day of the season. From Radio News Hub, I'm Johnny Holmes.
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6: The weather.
7: Cloud. And outbreaks of mainly light rain will reach the Pennines mid-afternoon and then spread east to all areas. Maximum temperature of 14 degrees Celsius. And tonight, rain will clear east overnight with mostly dry conditions and clear spells following, although a few showers are likely to arrive across the Pennines. A minimum temperature of 5 degrees Celsius. And tomorrow, Sunday, sunny spells and isolated showers, this most likely across the Pennines until late afternoon. Then frequent showers will spread east, locally heavy, with a small chance of hail and thunder. And a maximum temperature tomorrow, same as today, at 14 degrees Celsius. And that is the forecast for Anik and the wider area.
8: Well, thank you very much, Johnny Roger. And it's time for me to take to the airwaves in the second part of the show. So thank you very much, Mr. Jolly Roger.
7: And
8: that was a great show.
7: Welcome to the hot seat, Robbie.
8: And thank you very much. It is hot. Actually, it's so hot, I may have a funky butt.

0: Well, there you go. That was Howlin' Wolf. Muddy Waters and Funky Butt, even. I'm going to try something a little bit different now, because I want to play a tribute to Big George Brock, who was an amazing musician, born on this day in 1932. And he was a musician and harmonicist. Try saying that one after a night out. A harmonicist. But Big George Brock knew all about laying his burden down. And I've got a bit of a recording, which is a treat, for you all to listen to just now. So here he is, Big George Brock.
1: It was one Christmas, and my dad bought me and my two brothers a harmonica piece. And they tore theirs up, and I kept mine and kept on practicing on it. So when I come to a song that I could learn how to play, was Burden Down. And my daddy liked it, the song, him and my mama. And so he went and bought me another harp. And we have prayer meet on the porch every Wednesday night. Back in the day, you know, with just the family, we had prayer meeting. And I would blow Burden Down for him every Wednesday night. And that's how I got started on the harmonica. Now, this is my first song that I learned how to play when I got a harmonica that my dad bought. This is it.

0: There you go. What did you think of that?
1: Excellent.
0: That was Big George Brock, who was born this day in 1932. Fantastic. And, well, I mean, where did he start? Well, he started in Grenada, Mississippi. And by the time he was 8, he was working as a sharecropper, picking cotton. And he was surrounded by blues music and recalled, "The blues grew like grass out of the ground. And his father taught him and his brothers how to play the harmonica as a child." He moved to Matson, Mississippi, where he met Muddy Waters. And that's the reason why I played the first song by Muddy Waters. And they performed there together on weekends. And in the late 1940s, he moved to Walls, Mississippi, while he was a pipeliner on Highway 61. And Brock met Howlin' Wolf. So here's Howlin' Wolf with "The Wolf Is at Your Door."

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1: This ad is just to let you know there's been a change to my morning show. 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Until then, to my listeners all, I say TTFN in the hope to play for you again and again and again. So please tune in to 107.3 FM, because now you know where and now you know when. So no excuses, just turn that tuning dial to make this old geezer's Gordon his broad smile.

0: 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Everything from the Beatles, the Rolling Stones, Cliff Richard, Diana Ross and the Supremes, the early rock and roll with Eddie Cochran and company, Elvis, music from The Sound of Music and West Side Story, and a host of music from one-hit wonders right through to one of those artists or bands you may have loved at the time. 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
2: Well, there we go. And we're talking about today about Big George Brock. And, well, he's played with so many different people. And the song before the adverts there was a Howlin' Wolf song. And he became his roadie and performed with him. So you were talking about earlier on Deidre,
3: oh, yes.
2: You know, and how she got her break. Well, there you go. So Big George Brock, well, he performed with Howlin' Wolf because he was his roadie.
3: I was a roadie and I never got to...
2: Well, you know, now's your chance. You know, it's never too late, Roger. And so also Brock also met the amazing Memphis Minnie. And, well, he jammed with her at house parties. So I think at house parties, the moonshine would have been flowing, wouldn't it?
3: Oh, yes.
2: What would you say? So let's listen to Memphis Minnie now with her song.
3: Plenty of Minnie and Moonshine.
2: Oh, yeah. Moonshine.

0: Well, there you go, Memphis Minnie and Moonshine. So what was that like, Roger? You enjoy that?
1: I did, yes. Yeah, she's good.
0: I think she's great. Memphis Minnie. So Brock moved to St. Louis in 1950, where he was an amateur boxer for a while. Now, don't say that blues musicians' lives are boring, because they're far from it. You know, you have to work hard and play hard.
1: Absolutely.
0: In both ways. Anyways, in 1952, this boxer, Sonny Liston, was training at a gym alongside Brock. And Liston challenged Brock to a sparring match.
1: Wow.
0: Yeah. And Brock won the fight in the second round, recalling that he'd just come out of the pen. He was pretty tough, though, and he focused on his music career because it was more lucrative and probably less painful for the other person. But blues guitarist Albert King played in Brock's band before forming his own band as well.
1: Right.
0: So look at all of this. I mean, this is amazing pedigree.
1: It's all coming together.
0: It's all coming together. So I know my favourite and your favourite, John Lee Hooker and Albert King, with one bourbon, one scotch, one beer. I'll drink to that.
1: And me.

0: Well, I think some things were happening there. We had the gremlins, yes. Yeah, and it wasn't coming from this end. I don't know which end it was coming from, but it was coming from somewhere. Well, anyways, so moving on. And Brock, Big George Brock, absolutely amazing musician. And he, well, there was a club, and he also performed in that club, and he worked as a bouncer at times. And in that club, it featured acts such as Howlin' Wolf, Muddy Waters, Ike and Tina Turner, and even Jimmy Reed. And that was his own nightclub. It was called Club Caravan, near North Garrison and Franklin Avenues.
1: Do you remember meeting little Jimmy Reed?
0: I certainly do. Yeah, what a fantastic harp player he was and all. Absolutely. Really nice guy to boot.
1: Leon Atkins.
0: Leon Atkins, yeah, in Alabama. In fact, we've got one here. I think because he used to be a boxer, Brock, I think maybe he should have taken out some insurance for the other guy. What would you say? Here's Jimmy Reed. Take out some insurance.

0: Wow, there you go, Jimmy Reid, take out some insurance. And I think it's time for a look around the region with our friend Jolly Roger. Over to you.
1: Right, with my deep sea trawling past, I couldn't resist this one. We're all in the same boat. Local Sea Scouts and Alec Youth Theatre use their talent and creativity to show us how young people want us to manage the planet's future. So whilst we're sailing the worldwide waves, we could call in at Alec Playhouse Auditorium on the Friday, 26th of June, from 7 o'clock to 8:15. Tickets are £8 or £4 for 18s and under. And then a little further on, this one is in July, Saturday 4th and Sunday 5th of July 2026, Horncliffe's Beer and Music Festival. And this is a great one for lovers of blues. There's the UK Blues Awards 2026 nominee as Best Emerging Band, Dirty Ruby, as well as Steve Morrison, The Longship and Stormcrow. That's on the Saturday. And then on the Sunday, there's the John Palmer Trio, the Salmon City Blues Band, Jenny Biddle, Jenny who a lot of people from Alec will know, used to play around the market busking and come all the way from Australia, a lovely lady, Sunbelly and many more. So that's Saturday and Sunday, 4th and 5th of July. If you arrive before 5 p.m, it's free entry. If you arrive after 5 p.m, there's a small charge of £5. So that should be a really good weekend. Looking forward to that. Okay, so back to you, Robbie.
0: Well, thanks very much for that, Roger. That was a look around the region. And, of course, we were talking earlier on about Big George Brock and how he was a pipeliner, which is an unusual occupation. And that's on Highway 61.
2: A pipeliner.
0: Oh. Yeah. So he used to line pipes.
2: I worked on the North Sea gas pipeline.
0: Well, that's what I was wondering. And I was wondering if you were listening in on that one. Yeah, you certainly did. So you know all about that. Well, while he was working as a pipeliner on Highway 61, that was where Brock met Howlin' Wolf. So who would you have met out in the North Sea?
2: I thought you'd say,
0: well,
2: I was laying the pipes.
0: Oh, yeah.
2: I don't know who I remember, but I do remember...
0: Fish?
2: I say there's a lot of fishy characters around. I remember the helicopter rescue when we met the... at a distance, we saw the helicopter pilot and the man winched down.
0: Yeah.
2: Believe me, landing on the deck of a trawler that's tossing around in the wild seas, that ain't an easy task.
0: Take some skill. Well, Highway 61 Blues, Mississippi, Fred McDowell is up next.

0: Well, that was brilliant. Mississippi Fred McDowell, 61 Highway Blues. And let me tell you something about Highway 61. When we were there last year, driving from Memphis down to Clarksdale on Highway 61, man alive, when the blues musicians tell you that, it's the longest road I know. It certainly is, because it's straight. It's straight as a die. But man, it feels like you're travelling forever because it's so straight. You know, there's no corners, there's no twists, no turns, really. It's just straight down that road.
1: What's the sightseeing like? What do you have on either side?
0: Fields, flat.
1: That reminds me of Terry Pratchett, where there were just fields of cabbage.
0: Wow.
1: Sightseeing on their journey along a long straight road.
0: Yes.
1: Fields and fields and fields of cabbage.
0: Of cabbage, wow. Well, that reminds me of my days, you know, working further up north, and we were surrounded by cabbage fields. And, of course, I was, like, overwhelmed by the smell, because they used to let the sheep go in there and eat the cabbages. So you could imagine there was a bit of methane going on.
1: Right.
0: And, you know, you were looking at your oppo going, thinking, is that him or is that me? Have I let one go? Oh, I don't know, man alive. And sometimes, you know, it smelled like trainers. And of course, the word for trainers in America are sneakers. And I was lucky enough, so we're traveling up Highway 61 now, by the way, on this musical journey. And at Chicago last year, I was sat in the area next to the stage, and this amazing voice was ringing in my right ear. And I thought, wow, that's incredible. And I looked, I said, I hope you don't mind me saying, but you've got an incredible voice. And little did I know, it was Tommy Tucker's daughter, Teeny Tucker.
1: Uh-huh.
0: And, of course, he wrote the song High Heel Sneakers. And we were talking about cabbages and stuff like that and trainers. And, yeah, we digressed a lot. I'm going to shut up now and let's have a listen to Tommy Tucker with High Heel Sneakers.

0: Well, there you go. High heel sneakers, Tommy Tucker. Fantastic. Absolutely great. We're having a good show today, I feel.
1: We are.
0: Yeah. And what do you think the undisputed queen of the blues would be? Maybe Coco Taylor? No, I would think so. As we're moving up the 61 up to Chicago, I think one of her favourite stages included the Checkerboard Lounge. And Kingston Mines. And actually, I was lucky enough to go to Kingston Mines in Chicago. It's a great venue. And I was even luckier to see Christone Kingfish there. But before that, we were talking about Coco. So let's play Big Boss Man by Coco Taylor.

0: the afternoon.
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6: And we were heading up the Highway 61, of course, right up towards Chicago. And it's home of some of my favourite music and your favourite music, Roger.
7: Oh, yes, Granny Louise.
6: Oh, just a melting pot of music. And in fact, Kingston Mines was an amazing experience. We went from Buddy Guy's Club to Kingston Mines. And guess who turned up? Chris Stone Kingfish. So here he is with Chicken Heads.

0: That was Christone Kingfish Ingram featuring Bobby Rush. In fact, I saw Bobby Rush with Kenny Wayne Shepherd recently with my son Ozzy. It was a great performance. Bobby Rush is amazing.
1: Oh, as I was saying earlier, Deidre's husband plays guitar for Bobby Rush.
0: That's right, yeah. And what a performer he is. Really cool performer. If you get a chance, please go and see him. Well, of course, the Checkerboard Lounge was... I think that was opened by and formed by Buddy Guy. So I'm sure there'll be a lot of rolling and tumbling along the way.

0: Yeah, Buddy Guy and Junior Wells, Rolling and Tumbling. Well, I just want to say a thank you to Barker and Bobbin, who were in the market earlier on in Alnwick, and I managed to get something for my dog, just so that she can chew on.
1: What,
0: in fact, it was a bull's penis called a pizzle. So I'm sure there's plenty of other dog treat entities on the market. But yeah, so hopefully my dog will enjoy chewing on that later on. Well, I want to say a happy birthday for next week to my brother, Nigel. He is 50 years old on Tuesday. So happy birthday, bro. And I think we're going to go out on this one. It's called Three-Legged Dog, because it's appropriate.
1: It sounds it, yes.
0: And he loves his dogs, and so do we. So it's goodbye from me.
1: And it's goodbye from me, Jolly.
0: See you next time.
1: Bye for now.

Well, hello and welcome to Denise's Eurovision show. And it is the best day of the year. No, it's not Christmas, it's Eurovision, the time I love the most. And kicking us off there, one of the most popular songs ever for Eurovision, it's Euphoria from Loreen. And that was the winner for Sweden in 2012. So coming up, I've got lots of songs from this year and years gone by. So we're gonna have Finland's entry now, and this is a hot favourite this year, and it's from Linda and Pete, and the song is Lycanhetan. That's probably the wrong pronunciation, but it means flamethrower. So this is it, the hot favourites.

0: There you go, Linda and Pete from Finland singing Lakenheaton. Well, let's see if they win tonight. They're certainly the hot favourites, and Linda's had special permission to play the violin live, which is normally the rule is you can't play live instruments, but she's been granted special permission. So let's see. Right, let's go to 2019. Now, this was one of my favourites in 2019, but it failed to qualify, unfortunately. So it's from Hungary, who haven't actually participated since. The singer is Josie Papai, and this is Azem Arpam, which means my father.
1: A

I love that. Absolutely love that. That was Papayo, Say, and Azem Apam. Right. Well, it wouldn't be Eurovision if I didn't play this song. This is ABBA and Waterloo, winner from 1974 for Sweden.

Yep, classic Eurovision from ABBA. That's Waterloo. Right. Now, I recorded this show Wednesday. So some of the songs that I'm playing tonight failed to qualify. But I don't know what happened on the Thursday's semi-final. But anyway, this song was from Tuesday's semi-final and unfortunately failed to qualify. I did like it, actually. So it's Georgia's entry from Bezekibi, and the song is On Replay.

There you go. George's entry for this year's Eurovision is Zegby and On Replay. Right. Well, it's very rare we win these days, but I think we'll have some skirt ripping now. This is Buxfey's Making Your Mind Up, the winner from 1981 for us, of course.

Ah, brilliant. Books Whisperer and Making Your Mind Up. Right, let's go back to this year. We're going to have the Bulgarian entry now. This is predicted to do quite well. It's by singer Dara. And this is Bangaranga. Enjoy.

Well, that's going right back to 1958. That came third for Italy, and it's Domenico Modugno and Nel Blu Dipinto di Blu. Classic there. I always thought that was called Volare for some reason. Anyway, it is in the lyrics. Right, we're going back to 2009 now. A song that I actually said to my son that year, I said, this isn't going to win. And it did. It won for Norway in 2009. This is Alexandra Rybak and A Fairy Tale.

Brilliant. Alexander Rybak and Fairy Tale from 2009. Right, we're going to stay with Norway now. We're going to have this year's Norway entry. This is Jonas Love and Ja, Ja, Ja.

Jonas Lothar and Yaya. The Fears Norway entry. We're going to 2014 now, the winner, the bearded lady, of course, for Austria. This is Conchita Wurst and Rise Like a Phoenix.

on Cheetahverse there and Rise Like a Phoenix. Right, let's make some noise now. This actually qualified on Tuesday. It was actually a surprise qualifier. Nobody expected this to qualify, but it did. Good song, actually. When I was watching it on Tuesday's semi-finals, it really stood out, actually. So this is the Serbian entry, and it's by Lavina, and this is Crash Men. Enjoy. It's loud, but enjoy it.

Hey, what did you think about that? It's quite heavy, but the live performance is actually quite good. That's Lovina and Kraj, men for Serbia. Right, let's go to the winner of 2013 now for Denmark. This is Emily DeForest and Only Teardrop.

And Lady Forrest there, and Only Teardrops from 2013, the winner. Right, we're going to 2020 now. That was the Eurovision that never was. And this song was actually my favourite that year. But I never got a chance to see if it was going to win or not. But I absolutely love this. This was the Swiss entry. The singer's Jean's Tears, and this is Répondez-moi.

Absolutely brilliant. Sam Ryder there from 2022, and that Spaceman, and he nearly did it for us. Very nearly did it. And that year it was held in Turin. And so me and Kelty decided to spend our honeymoon there watching Eurovision. Fantastic memories there. Right, let's go to this year again. Let's have the Swedish entry. They always do very well, don't they, Sweden? Let's face it, in Eurovision. And I don't think this will be any different. I think this will do well. This is Felicia and My System.

There you go, Felicia and my system for Sweden. Right, for me, going back to 2006, and I do love a good Balkan ballad. Absolutely love it, and this is no exception. This is from Bosnia Herzegovina. The singer is Hari Matahari, and the song is Layla. Now, it's actually wrote by Zeljko Joksimović, and he came second in 2004 singing Lani Mo, which is my all-time Eurovision favourite song. But I'm not playing that today because I haven't actually managed to get it in time. I was going to, but it just hasn't arrived in time. But never mind, I'm going to play this. This is wrote by Zeljko. This is Hari Matahari and Layla.

absolutely brilliant. That's Hari Matahari and Layla from 2006, finished third. Brilliant. Right. Oh, we're coming up to the first hour gone. And I've got lots to come in the next hour too. Anyway, I'm going to play this year's German entry. This is Sarah Engels and Fire.

excellent. JJ and Wasted Love, and that was the winner of last year's Eurovision, and that's why it's been hosted in Austria this year. Right, talking of this year, let's have another one from this year. Let's have Albania. The song is called Nan, and the singer is Alice. And yes, it actually qualified on Thursday. So here it is.

Polish there and Nala for Albania. Right, let's go to 1973. Now, the winner for Luxembourg. The artist is Anne-Marie David, and this is Wonderful Dream.

do love that. That's Anne-Marie David and Wonderful Dream. Right, let's go back to the Sheer. And we are going to play Portuguese Entry. It's Bandidos de Canto. And the song is Rosa.

Candidos, De Canto, and the song was Rosa, and that was Portugal this year. Sadly, they failed to qualify on Tuesday, so they won't be in the final tonight. Right, let's go to 1985 now. This was the winner for Norway. The group are Bobby Sox, and actually, funnily enough, my cat is called Bobby Sox. Obviously fondly named from after Bobby Sox. Right, and the song is Let It Swing.

Bobby Socks there and Let It Swing. And actually, my cat is actually sat in front of me and his ears were twitching when I mentioned Bobby Socks, because that's his name. Right, let's have a Croatian entry this year, from this year, and it is Lelek, and this is Andromeda, and this actually qualified to go to the final tonight.

Brilliant. Lilac and Andromeda for Croatia. And that's in tonight's Eurovision. Right, let's go to last year now, and we'll have the Swedish entry. It was one of the favourites, actually, the hot favourites, and it finished fourth, which isn't a bad result at all. So this is Cash and Barra Bada Bastu.

0: Fiona.
1: Oh, I do love that. I really do love that. Great song. That's Cash and Baba Badded Bastu from Sweden last year. Right. This year. Right. Lelaka. Sorry. That was a mouthful. And Rid Him. And this is for Ukraine.

Robert on Pudding there, and Love Will Set You Free from 2012. And sadly, very undeserved, came last place. Shame, really. I did love it. Right, let's go to 2006 now, the Norway entry. This came 14th, but I love this. This is Christine Gulbrandsen, and this is Alv Dansen.

God, we love that. Christine Goldbranson and Alf Danson. Right, this year, we're going to have... I'm going to play this for my son, Dan. This was his favourite, but it got knocked out at semi-final one, so it won't be in tonight. But I know how much he loved it and how disappointed he were. So this is the Montenegro entry. This is Tamara Zivkovic and Nova Zora.

Tamara Zivkovic and Nova Zora, the Montenegro entry from this year. Right, let's go to 2024 now. This came second for Croatia. This was very popular. This is Baby Lasagna and Rim Tim Tagitim.

Baby lasagna and rim tim tagadim. Brilliant stuff, that. Right, I'm going to the Australian entry for this year. Australia, of course, are guests, and if this actually wins, I think there'll be some sort of ballot where it will be held next year. And I do think this has got a really strong chance of winning. It's certainly one of my favourites. It's really catchy, it's really upbeat, and it is a Delta Goldrum, and the song is Eclipse. Enjoy this. It really is brilliant.

0: That is outstanding, and her live performance is just as good. That was Delta Goldrum and Eclipse for Australia this year. Definitely one of my favourites. Right, let's go to 1987. Let's have a bit of Johnny Logan. He won for Ireland, and it was his second time of winning. I think it was 1980 when he won previously. But yes, this is Johnny Logan and Old Me Now.
1: Don't close your heart.

Johnny Logan and Old Me Now. Right, I've got a tongue twister now. I've got the Danish entry for this year. It's sung by Søren Torpegaard-Lund, and the song, I'm going to try and say it, For Vi Går Hjem, and that means Before We Go Home. This is a good one. Love this.

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Right. Let's have the winner now from 1984 for Sweden. And this is Diggiloo Diggiley from the Herreys.

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I'm going to have to fit two in. This is Satoshi and Viva Moldova, and it's this year's Moldovan entry.

Lego, Satoshi, Viva, Moldova. Right, and that is it. What a great time I've had. And I hope we have a great night tonight watching Eurovision. I'm running off now, getting my scorecard ready, and I'm going to sit there loving every minute. And there's only one song I can leave with, really. And it's a song I hope it does really well. It is our entry, and it's Luck Mum, No Computer, and it's Ein, Zwei, Drei. Good luck, UK. And have a great time, everybody. I really do hope you've enjoyed it. I certainly have. Okay. Bye.

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0: Hello, hello, what do you think, man?
1: That wasn't Pink Floyd.
0: No, that wasn't Pink Floyd. That was the Coffin Daggers.
1: Brilliant.
0: Yeah, great.
1: That's it.
0: Hello, it's good to be back. We're back in the studio. We've been off, haven't we?
1: We have. Well, we haven't been here.
0: No, we haven't been here.
1: We've been somewhere.
0: Yeah, we have. What have you been up to, much?
1: No.
0: I've had a part-time job as a bouncer in a primary school.
1: Oh, yeah.
0: Yeah, among everything else. Yeah, that's been interesting.
1: It's still got your heat kicked in.
0: It's still got my heat kicked in by a 10-year-old as well. By a 10-year-old. Yeah. So today we are, hopefully everyone's finished with the Eurovision stuff. We had a short programme on before. Well, listening to it on the radio. You don't want to watch it on the telly.
1: Well, I don't want to watch it on the telly, but some people do.
0: No, well, I wouldn't bother. We've got better stuff coming up.
1: I wouldn't bother either.
0: Right, so, so we've got a bit of a QR special in the middle there from the the trilogy of albums, Faith, Pornography and 17 Seconds, that Guy has put together. And for the rest of the show, I've just been going through my records.
1: Uh-huh.
0: So, mate, it's 90% of it is kind of my 80s and 90s records, really. And I picked this one up in Time Warp. I just happened to make sure I was in Ashington the other day by accident for work. Popped into Time Warp Records. Other record shops are available. And picked up a great punk covers album called We Did Them Our Way.
1: I used to have that.
0: It was on Virgin Records and like music.
1: Really? The one I had.
0: No, I think it was Music for Pleasure, that's it.
1: And it had like a painting of the Queen on the front with a...
0: It's the Mona Lisa.
1: It's the Mona Lisa.
0: It's the Mona Lisa,
1: right.
0: Yeah. Anyway, so
1: it's
0: yeah.
1: It's cover versions by punk bands, isn't it?
0: Great. So I picked that one up anyway for a fiver. So we're just going to... the stuff that I've got tonight is to kind of counter the more sombre tone of the Cure stuff that's on. Yeah, so anyway, we're going to kick it off. This is, hopefully, if I've got them queued up properly, this is Devo.

0: That was the Gallant Pistons with Friday on My Mind. Before that, Then He Kissed Me by the Hollywood Brats, World Without Love by Those Helicopters, and Satisfaction by Devo. That's their roll off for a compilation called We Do 'Em Our Way that I picked up last week for a fiver. Mm. Yes, in a local record shop, in Time Warp Records in Asherton. It's good.
1: That's good.
0: Oh, it's good, man. He gets down Tynemouth Market and that as well. But
1: I might have seen him there.
0: Yeah, you probably have. Yeah. He's normally up at the, you know, where the guy is right up in the corner with all the punk records and that. He's up that kind of end.
1: Aye.
0: Yeah.
1: Aye. There's a telephone number, isn't
0: there? There's a telephone number, yes. Yeah, if you want to send a message in, I'm just looking back on the messages in the studio here from when we haven't been in. Can you say hello to Larry Longwilly and his pet giraffe Plonky Plops, who are visiting the area, if he's still here? Yeah, so if you want to text in on the show, 07961771073.
1: What's that number again? What's that number again?
0: 07961771073.
1: Gotcha.
0: And it is on the Lionheart Radio website, if you have a look on there. Yeah, so I've been rummaging around the record shops.
1: Yeah.
0: So that was a good one. That was a good find, like I say. And then I got this one a couple of weeks back. This was from Tune Army Records. Tune Army.
1: He's moving, isn't he?
0: He is, yeah.
1: Just up the road from where he is now, I think, isn't he?
0: He is, yeah. He was at the bottom of Bedford Street, but they're moving along the Fish Quay in North Shields.
1: Yeah.
0: So another local record shop there as well. Other record shops are available. Use them or lose them. Make sure you get in there and support these guys. Yes. So this one is this was a compilation called Hot Cookies, and it's from Cooking Vinyl. It's a 1988 collection. A lot of kind of Americana sort of stuff on there. All good stuff as well. Here, I haven't listened to this. This is a Michelle Shocked Black Widow.

Right. This is called a bang and a whimp. It's about being threatened in hamburger bars. Swing door swings open in the fast food fun palace. Two pairs of eyes meet mine. I steel myself and grimace. Elbows against the counter, they slump. Mean-eyed, po-faced, no-nonsense. Prepubescent pugilists. Terror tots. South London's finest. Knee-high nihilists planning nursery crimes. The wimpy bar mafia, 9 years old. Macko, murderous. Primary school, but primed to kill or maim or terrorise. Size you up and slice you through with Peter Sutcliffe eyes. They're into older women. 11 or 12's their favourite age. They chat them up as they come in. Invade their space like space invaders. Oi, love. Want some chips? Then invite them home for glue and a private rendition of the new exploited single. Or some other manic mayhem to make their extremities tingle. Soon they'll be old enough to bunk into a disco, but till then they'll stick to the hamburger hustle. A bang and a wimpy and a bang. The grim and grimy gangsters from the Mustard and Crass gang. Video vandals. Violent virgin vigilantes, virgin on the vindictive. Now, I've been searching for the young soul rebels, been searching everywhere, couldn't find them anywhere. But here they are in the wimpy bar, right by Victoria Station. I stand and watch them operate in muted fascination till, here, got 10p, mate? Snaps me back to hard reality, and the half-concealed glinting switchblade smiles with awful clarity. I give them 21 pence and they give me a hard smile. Now they've the price of another tube, they're happy for a while. And in the wimpy wonderland, the crisis kids run free. A bang, a wimpy and a sniff, and home in time for tea.

0: Nice. That was
1: one album.
0: No, well, that was two albums, two different compilations. Yeah. The first stuff, Michelle Shocked, Human Fly by the Horse Flies, and Farewell Welfare by Rory McLeod. They're all from Hot Cookies, the Cooking Vinyl label sampler. And those two there were off Pillows and Prayers, Cherry Red sampler.
1: Yeah.
0: That was Eye Unseen by the Misunderstood. And before that, a Bang and a Wimpy by Attila the Stockbroker. Yeah.
1: Excellent.
0: Yeah. What was it? Like, little top pugilist.
1: Just that bloke laughing in the background.
0: That was good, wasn't it? Yeah. Yeah, I know what he's talking about, having been held hostage by 10-year-olds this week myself. Here's a bit of Pink Floyd.

0: That was AJ Potter from his solo EP. He's got a album coming out soon with the full band, AJ Potter and the Northeast Rails. They are playing, I've got some dates here. They are playing the 18th of May at the White Rooms in Stanley, 17th, 18th of July at the Alston Live Festival. They're also playing the Hexham Bluegrass Festival, and they've got festival dates right the way through August and that as well. If you're interested in that kind of Americana sound, when you hear them with the full band, they have got a much fuller, I mean, that's great, but they have got a really good...
1: What are they called again?
0: AJ Potter and the N.E. Rails.
1: N.E. Rails?
0: Yeah, I'm assuming it's Northeast Rails.
1: Yeah.
0: The guitarist is Mick Emerson.
1: Right.
0: Mick Emerson, originally of Punishment of Luxury and all those other ones that we play as well.
1: Good.
0: Yes.
1: All Risk in this
0: group? Well, yeah. Before that was Pulse from the Tide by Missed Calls from Tynemouth. And at the beginning, that Grantchester Meadows by Pink Floyd there as well. Chris is listening in. Chris, who runs the show on a Wednesday evening, the Influencer Show. Chris enjoyed that one. Yeah, we've got about 3 minutes and 2 seconds left before your QR special comes on. So
1: we're gonna
0: put this one on. So we've been working with not so much me, but more you.
1: Well, you've been involved. Well.
0: I've been involved, but I haven't. Yeah. Just as a kind of gopher, pick that up, plug that in.
1: Well, that's fine.
0: Do you want to introduce
1: this? We'll put you down as an engineer if you want.
0: Groupie.
1: Groupie.
0: As long as it's not groupie.
1: Yeah, so this is Filth. It might be risky, this. I don't know if there's any swearies in this.
0: I don't think there's any swearing in this one. I don't.
1: No,
0: no.
1: There might be.
0: There's not.
1: Yeah, we've been recording these and it's great.
0: Yeah, so this is the new recording by Filth. We will be playing another one a little bit later on, which we have to play after the Watershed.
1: Spicy, that one.
0: Yeah, it's a little bit naughty. But this one's fine.
1: Well, they're all just lighthearted look at like alternative lifestyles, if you like.
0: Well,
1: would you say?
0: Just everybody's life, innit, really?
1: Oh, I don't know about that.
0: Well, not everybody's. He said, when I was first speaking to Colin about this, do these not come across as misogynistic, some of these lyrics? And he said, it's not misogynistic. He says, completely misanthropic. It just rips out of everybody.
1: I don't think it's misogynistic.
0: No, I don't think so either.
1: I think everybody gets a little bit of an elbow in this, don't they?
0: Yeah. Yeah. Anyway, this is one of the lesser...
1: Hopefully, you can't remember.
0: Yeah, this isn't as offensive. It shouldn't be offensive at all, actually.
1: Well, no, not really.
0: Unless you've been changing the lyrics. Anyway, hopefully, yeah. This is Tattoo by Filth.

0: Well,
1: I think we got away with that.
0: Yeah, yeah. No swearing.
1: There was no swearing.
0: No. Yep. No. Anyway, right. Go on then. Which one am I putting on first here?
1: 17 seconds will be first.
0: Go on then.
1: Go on, just hit it in.
0: Here we are. Do you want to say anything about it?
1: No, just play it first.
0: Here we go.

0: Yeah.
1: Look at that. We don't cut them off halfway through like they do on Radio 2.
2: On Radio 2.
1: Start nattering over the top of them or any other stations are available. Yeah.
2: But not as good.
1: Yeah. Go on, and what was... obviously.
2: Well, that was 17 Seconds. Second album by The Cure. When was that released? April 1980. Long time ago, wasn't it?
1: 46 years ago. Bloody hell.
2: Yeah. So we had... what do we have there? A Reflection. Mm-hmm. That was like a... Just like an interlude sort of instrumental intro to the... Now... That, I think, introduced side B on the record with, I'm trying to remember this, Play For Today after it.
1: Mm-hmm.
2: But then on the cassette version, you had a Reflection introducing a Forest, which is what I did there, because I think that sounds better.
1: Yeah.
2: Which is a bit strange.
1: That's the one I know. I know it is.
2: Oh, right.
1: I know it is that going into the Forest. Yeah.
2: Which I think works better. They should have done that on the record. Yeah. Anyway, so that was a Reflection, then a Forest, then At Night, and then Play For Today, which was almost the second single from that record.
1: Nice one.
2: But it didn't come out as a single.
1: No.
2: Talking about video.
1: Oh, yeah. Talking about cassettes there, we've got a message just come through from Mark up in Glasgow. Going back to his school days on a cheap alternative Walkman.
2: what, listen to 17 Seconds?
1: Yep, listen to 17 Class. Seconds. What else is here? Had the orange foam, the metallic finished orange foam headphones, and the unnecessary auto reverse function. lying in bed, listening to The Cure, and just a pure sonic discovery of hearing that kind of stuff through headphones for the first time.
2: It's a brilliant record. I mean, just minimalist

0: More please, thanks. I like the odd pre-punk Floyd track. Yes, from Hellcat. Yeah, we do play a bit of Floyd on here. Early stuff, kind of... Interstellar Overdrive earlier and stuff like that.
1: That was a cracking cover.
0: Oh, yeah, even though that was a cover. Yeah. We're moving on from...
2: 17 Seconds to the next album. They did their third album, Faith.
0: Yep.
2: When did that come out? Come out April 1981.
0: Yeah. Right, so this is Faith.

0: How rude is that?
1: That is lush. I was just... Nice. I could roll around in catnip and listen to that all night long, I think. Yeah, that was just... That was lush.
2: Yeah, class.
0: So we had the Holy Hour there was the first one, then All Cats Are Great. All Cats Are Great is just one of my favourite songs all the time. I mean, how can you... It's just bass, drums and a bit of keyboard, but it's just so full and atmospheric. And
1: I know.
0: And then there was Doubt, and then that was the Drowning Man.
1: That Drowning Man, that had me just sitting nodding. I love it.
0: Fantastic.
1: Yes. Yeah, I used to have a bit of a man crush on Robert Smith.
0: Yeah? He's a good looking fella.
1: Yeah, he used to be
0: a seen him now?
1: Yeah.
0: He's getting on, so give him a chance.
1: Well, yeah.
0: But they're still going, aren't
1: I thought he was gorgeous, and then I saw him. I saw a picture from a little bit further back, and he had them kind of high top trainers off on, and I went straight off him.
0: All that'll have been late 80s period.
1: Yeah.
0: Yeah, a bit more commercial pop music and stuff.
1: Yeah.
0: Showed some great music. I've always liked The Cure, always will.
1: Yeah. I dumped him then and moved on to
0: work. Did you give him up?
1: I give him up, it was a bad joke, and I moved into Brian Molko from Placebo.
0: Oh, get in.
1: Right, let's move on. Can we move on to a bit of pornography before the watershed?
0: You're best blasted in, actually.
1: Go on, let's go then. Bit of pornography.

0: Ooh, that's dark.
1: Wow, that was
0: a dark album, that. I love it.
1: Yeah, fantastic.
0: Mm. Yeah, we had, 100 Years was first, The Figurehead, and then that was A Strange Day. I love that record, A Strange Day.
1: That is brilliant. So that was the Pornography album. Mm. Well, the
0: a selection of.
1: Selection of, yeah. From the Pornography album.
0: Yeah. Yeah, what did you call that music before? Glum rock.
1: Glum rock.
0: I like that.
1: Glum rock, yeah. You can use that if you want. We've had a message in from Trevor in Armagh. He enjoyed the 17 seconds set. A Forrester used to be on the King's Head hippie stirrup bar rock jukebox in the pub. He used to put it on repeat with 10 Bob to...
0: 10 Bob.
1: Oh, is that after 9 o'clock? It is. Yes, we go. He used to piss the old farts off, he says.
0: You can sit just inside.
1: Oh, there you go. I'm 9 seconds in.
0: I love that 10 Bob.
1: Until they got the landlady to take it off completely. By which place it was replaced by Rory Gallagher's Shadow Play, yeah. Which got the same treatment. Anyway, so that was Trevor and Armagh. Right, there's a little bit of a gear change here.
0: Right.
1: This is going to be like from...
0: Is it going to cheer you up?
1: Well, it may cheer you up, but all I can think of here is like from the sublime to the ridiculous. This is Fun Boy 3.
2: Faith and hope.

0: the Specials.
1: Yeah.
0: Yeah, that's a third. That's off the B side of the Ghost Town single. That one's off the B side of the 12 inch, but it's the same song. Yeah, I was saying I was going through my old records. So if you hear all a lot of tiny little pops and crackles in there, it's because everything tonight is all from vinyl. People are enjoying it. They're enjoying these tunes, yes. From Pomona. Used to like listen to this in Pomona, yeah. I used to live in Pomona.
1: Pomona?
0: Yeah, Pomona. Yeah. It was a dump. I hated it. So that was we will be having a Terry Hall special in a future show, on a future show. So we had a little bit of Funboy 3 at the beginning of that.
1: Yeah, we'll do that.
0: Faith and Hope and Charity. Followed by James Bond by The Selector. Followed by Twisting with James from the James Bond soundtrack of Dr. No. By the John Barry Orchestra with Monty Norman in there as well. So this is a little bit of a gear change from the QR stuff that was on.
1: Aye.
0: Yeah. Anyway, this is Carmel. Do you know Carmel? Carmel.
1: No.
0: She had the single Bad Day. Bad, bad, bad, bad, bad, bad day. No?
1: No.
0: Scottish lass. She had this. I thought she was French when I first heard her. Yeah, brilliant. Bit of 80s pop. But very influenced by the sort of jazz. And you listen to some of the stuff now, it's almost like jungle. It's brilliant. Anyway, so this is an album track called Rue Saint-Denis.

0: Yeah.
1: Nice. Yeah, the jazz club. Yeah, nice. That was the Stell Council. With a very good idea, dropping bombs on the White House. dropping bombs on the White House from the Stell Council. Before that, what do we have? Moonshake by Cam. Everything in its right place, Radiohead, and then Rue Saint Denis by Carmel right at the beginning there. There's a message in there. Mark, yeah, enjoyed Radiohead Glasgow 2003. Said it was absolutely sublime. Yeah. We have got half an hour left. I am going to stick on. Should I stick this one? Look, this is, well,
2: stick a little bit of that on.
1: All right, I'll tell you what. I'll put.
2: Keep talking.
1: Oh, we will, yes. Oh, we can't hear us. Can I hang on a second?

0: Right, that's enough of that. That's
1: more than enough of that,
0: yeah. That was for our friend Colin, who once put that on, talking about jukeboxes. Trevor and Omar there earlier was talking about putting a Forest on repeat in the Cure record. Colin once played this one 23 times in a row on a pub jukebox until the landlady kicked his head in. what we got? Oh, here's a little bit of a... This is Kim Gordon.
2: What's going on? Now in the mix with DJ Farmer's Mom. Tim Collins gonna get...

0: That was a little short set, wasn't it? Mm. Yeah, that was a Sid
1: not
0: Arthur.
1: Sure, not sure if Boney M was still on the that.
0: Hopefully not. Yeah. Yeah, so that was Sid Arthur, mixed by the Amorphous Androgynous, and Kim Gordon's new one before that. We are going to jump... Oh, we're going to do Pete and Tom. Mm.
1: I don't know if Colin's away to the pub now.
0: Well,
1: he might still be there.
0: Well, Colin, if you're still hanging about... Pete and Tom's coming on now. Yeah, so this has been... We've never been... This has never been played on the radio before.
1: No.
0: I don't think there's any other recordings of this, because the early filth recordings I had, this
1: song, like the ones that did with the drum machine.
0: Yeah, but yeah. This came out after that recording. Mm. Anyway, hopefully filth are still in the house somewhere and listening to this. If you have gone out to the pub, drop us a message, because we'll be finishing up in about 25 minutes and I might see you at the pub. Anyway, this is a Peep and Tom by local pop troubadours.
1: Oof, yes.
0: Filth.

16 in time to pay off. I get this job in a piss factory inspecting pipe. 40 hours, $36 a week, but it's a paycheck, Jack.

late, Ray. 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

That was Patti Smith, Piss Factory. 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Record. 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Before that was I've written these down somewhere. All the way by the Mighty Lemon Drops. 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There's not a bad one on it. Ice House from the Creatures' debut album, I think, as well. Susie and Budgie there. That's us. We're just about pretty done, much, aren't we? Yeah. More or less. We've got a good a Peeping Tom story from camping that Mark will have to tell us over a beer sometime. we're going to play out with these ones. These are a couple that we didn't get to a couple of weeks back. So this is Soko. Do you know Soko? Have you heard of Soko? Soko? S-O-K-O? Yeah. Very dreamy sort of female kind of vocals. Oh. And then there's a very sexy as well. The whole album's got this. You'll know when I hear it, when I play it there, but it's got the whole album's got this. It's just got a great sound to it. Yeah. It's got like this great atmosphere. And then after that, we've got Rabbits by Black Francis. And it'll go into Addiction by Underground Youth, and that'll probably see us kind of winding this up at 10 o'clock. Anyway, without further, Rabbit, this is Soko.

0: That is where we're going to have to fade that out, unfortunately. And I know a couple of mates are going to want to kick my head in. I know we're out of time. Yeah. We have thanks. Loads of messages came in tonight. Thanks for everyone who did message in.
1: Yeah,
0: that's us. We're done. Cheers.
2: 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Are you sure? Are you sure?
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3: I'm Guy.
0: We will return in 2 weeks. Until then, stay cool, won't you?
3: 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I'm on my holidays. Keep an eye on your socials for more details. Cheers.

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1: The country of Ireland has been so good to me and the Blue Moon Orchestra. Every time we go over there, they are very, very kind to us. And this next song came about because of that. It's called I Would Bring You Ireland.

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